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God, my outfit look like God plan. 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

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Keep your heart, three stacks. 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

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Rule one, never let a homeless man stay with you. Two, never let a broke man play with you. Three, never let a lying man. 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

0: girl, you a 10. 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

0: November 12th, Senator Jeremy Cooney is hosting his annual end-of-summer barbecue from 11 a.m. to 3 p.m. at Mount Olivet Church parking lot. 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

0: This is Commissioner Dr. Shirley Green from the City of Rochester. 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

0: November 12th, Senator Jeremy Cooney is hosting his annual end of summer barbecue from 11 a.m. to 3 p.m. at Mount Olivet Church parking lot. 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
1: 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We're looking forward to seeing you. 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

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See you at the bar, you was hardly talking. That's when I knew that your heart was scarring. Friends to lovers need a part to star in. Like, wait, babe, let me

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2: 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This is Pastor Terrence Yeomans, Senior Pastor of the Church of Love Faith Center, with your morning inspirations. Express love while you can. I recently took a road trip to South Carolina and had the opportunity to sit with my 93 and 94-year-old aunt and uncle. We made the journey in order to celebrate my great uncle's 100th birthday. What a fabulous time we had. During this time, I was able to pause and reflect upon three lives that are well lived. You see, sometimes we get caught up in the thought of the next Marvel movie, the next concert show, or vacations for respite, and carefully planning the journey. As we travel, there are times when the journey can be filled with twists and turns, cancellations and disappointments, separating us from our goals or the people that are important to us. It describes our journey in life. Inside of some disappointments, we have lost loved ones, which created an abyss within our hearts. I am reminded of a lovely melody entitled Missing You, penned by the great Lionel Richie and beautifully sung by Diana Ross. According to Song Facts, this song emerged from a conversation between Smokey Robinson and Diana Ross about how much they miss their friend Marvin Gaye. A line in this sentimental ballad says, "I'm missing you. Tell me why the road turns." We can all identify with the heartache these lyrics describe concerning the loss we have experienced. We don't understand why the road turned. We don't know what life will bring or where the journey will take us. However, what we can do is pause and reflect. Take the time to share your love with everyone while you can. Start conversations that express your true sentiments to those you love that are alive today. Create great memories that will last a lifetime so that if the road turns, you won't stay parked in the place of regret. This is Pastor Terrence Yeomans, Senior Pastor of the Church of Love Faith Center. Thank you for joining us, family. Stay safe, stay connected. 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
3: I got it, too. All right. Got a good one for you today. Yesterday, the other day, I was talking to you about the most effective weapon available to us as human beings, I think, is prayer. I think prayer helps us in so many ways. But right now, what I want to do is I want to show you how prayer pays off. I want to show you what good it can do for you. Even me, I use it every day. And the days I don't use it, I feel it. The days that I go, you know, without talking to him as much, I notice it. I feel it. I feel a certain kind of way. You know, that doubt starts slipping in again. That uneasy feeling of uncertainty slips in again.

0: again. That wondering what I'm going to do starts slipping in again. It happens to me. It happens to everybody, man, I think. I really, really do. You know, if people would just keep it real with each other, stop being this Christian, this Superman, because you ain't. You ain't. There's a scripture that says there's none perfect. No, not one. That's everybody. That cover all of us, don't it? So sometimes I think we're a little too hard on each other with that too, seeing as how we not perfect. We immediately want to you just want to kill when we find somebody do something wrong, especially if it go public. Everything go public now called social media. But anyway, I just want to talk to you about how prayer pays off. I mean, it's called ROI in money. People got money, call it ROI, so return on investment. People always looking for a return on investment. You know, nobody in business really gives you money without understanding the return on investment. They don't even give monies to charities unless they think it can do something with the bottom line. A lot of companies work like that. I found that out myself. Sad, but it is true. So since everything is expected to work on a return on investment, I assume because we're human beings. So since we're all human beings, whether you're in business or not, you're still in the business of living. I think when you pray, you should expect a return on your investment. You talk to him. You spent time opening up to him. You bowed your head to him. You humbled yourself. You got on your knees. I mean, but really we talking God here. So really what you doing ain't really about nothing, be honest with you. The little bit that you do on his behalf, it just pales in comparison with what he does. But let's just say you want to call yourself invested. Well, let me show you how it pays off. This, because see, for me, this is for me now. Prayer pays off in different ways. That's what I had to learn. See, I was praying, but I was asking him specifically for what I wanted. I had the audacity, though, to turn around and tell him how to do what I wanted. That's amazing, man. I can't tell you how many blessings I blocked coming my way by putting my faith in what I said I wanted and how I wanted him to do it. I want you to give me this. I want that person to go away. I want this person to accept everything you say. Then I want to go over here and I want this deal to happen like this. And I want that person to just step aside and let me through. And then I had it mapped out. God must have been chuckling really hard. He had been going, boy, I made you to be funny, but boy, you funny now. So you're going to tell me how to do it. And you've all heard this right here. If you want to make God laugh, tell him your plan. Well, that's what I did. And that's how we pray a lot of times. We pray. And we pray in the prayer, we're telling him how to work it out. Well, here's the deal. This is what I've learned. Prayer pays off in different ways. There's a different return of my investment when I pray. See, sometimes when I'm praying for something, a situation to dissolve itself or go away, sometimes I get courage out of the prayer. Prayer provides me courage. That's just to go on and look at it, I guess. Face it. Then sometimes when I'm praying about a situation, sometimes prayer gives me hanging power. Sometimes, man, I look up and I'm just handling it better. Sometimes prayer gives you laugh it off power. Sometimes, man, you just got to laugh it off. Whatever, man. You tripping. Do you know what that is if you could do that? You know, sometimes it gives you a show of strength, power. Sometimes prayer allows you to have the appearance that you got it all together. Nobody got to know the whirlwind, the tornado, the hurricane that's swirling in your life. You standing over there like the eye of the hurricane. You just, and it's all swirling around you, but you standing there like the eye. You just as calm. That's what prayer does. So when you pray, man, it builds up a lot of things in you. You know what it's done for me? Prayer has built up character in me. It's made me have more character. Because I'm able to stand stronger on the things I say because I've been praying. Because I've been asking God for all of those return of investments. I've been asking God for courage. I've been asking God for hang in that power. I've been asking him to give me the power to walk away. I've asked him to give me ignored power. I've asked him to help me laugh it off. I've asked him to show me strength. But you know what I was doing? I was really praying, not really for them things, be real with you. I was asking him to help me. Lord, help me. You ever done that? You ever asked God for help? And then all of a sudden a list of these things show up. See, sometimes how you want the problem to be solved ain't the best way. There's a lesson to be learned when we make mistakes. And sometimes you got to stay in that fire and you got to learn that lesson. But guess what, though? When you come out of it, you're going to be better for it. You're going to know more about it. Come on, y'all, pray. He's solid. His word is true. It lasts forever. He do what he say he going to do now. All day, all night, 24/7. He do it all day, all night, and then some more. His word don't ever change. It's true. It works for me. It worked for you. It worked for Jakes. It worked for Osteen. It worked for Kirk Franklin. It worked for Paula White. It worked for Billy Graham. It worked for Mother Teresa. It worked for Gandhi. It worked for princes, Arabs. It worked, man. It worked for you. What you waiting for? Why don't you put prayer in your game? Watch what happened to you. You sitting in that jail cell and you struggling with it and they telling you blood in, blood out, you can't get in. You, that's foolishness, man. What you mean? God can get you out of anything. Look, man, if you done read your Bible, he done got some people out of some sticky situations. I don't know what you talking about. If Daniel was in the lion's den and Jonah was in the belly of the whale, what you talking about? Where you are? You just sitting in a cell with some dudes around you talking about what they going to do. Man, you got to be real. God can't nothing do nothing. Nobody do, can't nobody do nothing to you. God won't give you the strength to handle. Prayer changes things, man.
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1: 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You're singing because it's the first day of school, parents. That's why you're singing today. Oh, yeah. There's an assignment. It involves somebody getting on a bus or dropping them off from school. I know for a lot of parents out there, they've been waiting for this first day. For a lot of kids, they've been dreading this first day. Or maybe you're excited about the first day. Just understand that for a number of people throughout the Monroe County area, if you are RCSD, you are going back today. If you're Brighton, Pittsford, Greece, Gates Chalai, what else we got here? Churchville Chalai, East Aranacoy, you're all going back today. All going back today. Welcome to the first day of school. Thank you for choosing 103.9 WDKX. Your track board been brought to you by Parisi and Bella Via. Been in a car accident, 888-8000, dealing with a slowdown due to an accident on Empire Boulevard out in Penfield. So just a reminder, if anybody's leaving the house right now, be aware of that. 60 degrees would be nice before 7 o'clock, but right now we're at 55. That's what we're dealing with to start off here on this Tuesday morning. And by the way, your chance to win tickets. Bryson Tiller, 1 week from today, will be at Darien Lake. We got a chance for you to win coming up at 7:20, 1 hour from now. 7:20 this morning, your chance to go see Bryson Tiller and the Neo Trap Soul Tour. Ty Dolla $ign is on it with friends. That's next week, the 15th, at Darien Lake. Your chance to win is coming up at 7:20 this morning with WDKX and the Wake Up Club. 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That's your cue. Other than that, you can just listen to 720. As well, play that. That's when I'll play the cue. 103.9 WDKX in the Wake Up Club. 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Coming up, HUV's got the latest entertainment news. We get the prank phone call from nephew Tommy. 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
3: Your back to school Tuesday weather will be beautiful today. Pleasant, high temperatures topping off in the upper 70s. A nice day. Cloudy skies for tonight, cooling down to the low 60s. And for your Wednesday, increasing clouds with afternoon showers, breezy, high temperatures, low 80s. If you've been injured in a car accident, make it easy. 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I'm Chief Meteorologist Richard McCullough on 103.9 WD.
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5: Hey, what's up, my Go-Getters? You know what time it is. It's time for that Go-Getter Report. And baby, listen, Cinco is officially on the way. So a big congratulations goes out to Sierra and Russell Wilson, who announced they're expecting another baby. Sierra shared the news with the cute clothesline reveal representing their growing family. And y'all know Russell has been asking for baby Cinco for a while now. Well, sir, you got your wish. And I'm praying that we're going to be able to call the baby Cinco, whether it's a boy or a girl. And I knew she was pregnant the last time I saw her, because I was like, she ain't showing that belly like she normally do. So a big congratulations goes out to the Wilsons. And let's get right into this, because prayers up for the continual of Quality Control's P. Thomas, because the co-founder shared an update following his hospitalization after suffering a heart attack last month. He's continuing his recovery, so we're going to continue to send prayers up and positive energy his way, as he posted a picture pretty much letting us know proof of life. Now listen, Jay-Z is on tour from New York to London, then to LA soon, and all I got to say is during his Jay-Z 30 concert in London, Hov stopped the whole show and had the entire crowd sing happy birthday to Beyonce for her 45th birthday while she watched from the suite. And the folks is like, is she about to perform? He said, nah, you know I can't have her perform on her birthday, which I completely understand, but nonetheless, big happy birthday to be. 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
7: Hey, top of the top, it is Tuesday. That's right, it is Tuesday. This is Tommy on the great Steve Harvey Morning Show, and it means that would be Tommy. It'll be Shirley Strawberry, Carla Farrell, Mississippi Monica, Kia, Junior Boy, Spades. We are here on this great Getting Up Tuesday morning, on this great Getting Up Taco Tuesday morning. Everybody good?
8: Yeah. Good morning. Good morning.
5: Good morning.
9: Morning, man.
7: Yes.
8: Feeling good this morning.
7: I'm not.
8: Why? What's wrong?
9: Me easy, T.
7: Because I'm ready for my uncle to come back to work. I just don't like all this being to work on time. I just don't like this.
8: It's messing with your spirit.
7: I don't like this. I can't just drag in when I want to drag in.
8: I was going to ask you, have you heard from your uncle? I was going to
7: Yes, I have. You know what I think? He got a lip job, like a lip reduction.
8: Yeah, that's going to take some time. That's going to take some time. Yeah,
7: the recovery. He got a lip reduction and he got a nose reduction. Ooh. And he's breathing, you know, trying to just adjust to it. It's something new to him. His mustache doesn't look the same because the lips are smaller. It's an adjustment.
8: So we're going to have to
10: look straight crazy.
8: Whole new Steve. Are we ready for this?
7: He got the lips are thin. I don't know what made him want thin lips, but he got the lips are thin.
8: Wow. Okay, yeah. I'm just trying that visual.
7: I want you to get the visual. Okay, so the lips are thinner.
8: Yeah.
7: But the mustache is still bigger.
8: Uh-huh.
7: Okay.
10: Bigger or the same size?
7: The same size.
8: But it appears
7: it looks gigantic now, what I'm saying.
8: That's your side view mirror, things may appear bigger.
7: Yes.
8: Yeah, okay.
7: Yeah, your objects really appear not. Bigger than what the... Yes, uh-huh. It's huge. All right, and the nose is smaller.
8: Mm. So
7: He got right. He's in other words, he's reduced his features. That's what I'm saying.
10: Mm-hmm. Facial features.
7: Yeah.
8: Remember that girl told him, what was it, back in high school?
7: I don't like your features.
8: I don't like your facial features. Yes. Yeah.
7: So he's, and I think that stuck with him. I think that really stuck.
8: It messed him up. It did.
7: So he brought the lips way down.
8: Well, it's enough meat left over, I'm sure, to give a lot of people.
10: What is going on?
4: I don't know. Probably
8: give a lot of people.
7: Did you say a lot of meat?
8: Yeah. Lip meat. Yeah.
7: Well, he has no lip meat now.
8: He can give back now. This is great. Okay.
7: Yeah. So the top lip is hard to see because the mustache is really taking over. It's even more powerful now.
10: Okay. Wow. So for you, the responsibility of coming to work because he's out
7: just
10: right now.
7: Here, you know, I got to do stuff. I don't
10: every day do and all that.
7: Every day. Be on time.
8: Yeah, that's so unlike you.
7: Talk about this. Talk about that.
10: Tommy.
7: Yes.
10: You're blessed to have a job. Some people don't have jobs. Can you look at it that way and be grateful?
8: Oh, wow.
7: I'm not looking at it like that. Why would I look at it like that?
8: Come on. Coming up at 32 minutes after the hour, we will hear from the nephew as he runs that prank back right after this.
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0: 70s for today in this back to school Tuesday morning for the Rochester City School District. Get up, get at them, and get to school, kids. Make sure you're there on time today. Not only Rochester City School District for today, a number of different districts will be starting. Gates, Childline, Greece, Pittsford, Brighton, and more. Make sure you're on time. And if you're not back today, you're definitely back tomorrow. A number of districts will be starting tomorrow as well. We are 1039 WDKX, the Wake Up Club, with your chance to win Bryce Tiller tickets coming up next hour. 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
5: Your back-to-school Tuesday weather will be beautiful today. Pleasant, high temperatures topping off in the upper 70s. A nice day. Cloudy skies for tonight, cooling down to the low 60s. And for your Wednesday, increasing clouds with afternoon showers. Breezy, high temperatures, low 80s. 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I'm Chief Meteorologist Richard McCullough on 1039 WDKX. 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
7: 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It is time now for the nephew to run that prank back. Nephew, what you got for us?
8: Shirley, I got my comb and brush. Let's go, cat dog.
9: Hello. Hello, I'm trying to reach Mr. Yeah, this. Hey, listen, my name is Sean. Did you have an uncle that passed away named?
10: Yep. Uh-huh.
9: All right. He's your uncle, right?
10: Yeah, that's my uncle. We read him about 3.5 months ago.
9: Right. Well, the reason why I was calling was I'm the person that actually cut your uncle hair when he passed away.
10: Okay.
9: So the reason why I was calling is the situation is when I cut his hair, and I know you don't know the history about me, but my daddy and my granddaddy was barbers. We all barbers.
10: Okay, come on, bro. Get down to the bottom because you're talking about my uncle, man, and I'm trying to see what's going on for real.
9: Okay, and I'm sorry to call you like this, but what I'm telling you is that my,

0: my granddad and my daddy, they had passed down a brush and a comb to me.
1: Okay.
0: That is like a sentimental value.
1: Okay.
0: But for the last 2-3 months, I ain't been able to find the comb and the brush that I used when I had cut his hair.
1: Okay, so, okay, go ahead.
0: And what I was trying to call and tell you was that I can't find it. And I'm almost certain. What I'm trying to
1: say. So what can I do to help you find comb brush, Father?
0: That's what I'm saying. When I did Mr. hair and edged it up at the funeral home, that's the last time I remember having it.
1: But this was 3 months ago, man.
0: Right, right. It was about 3 months ago. What I'm trying to say is I left the comb and brush and, you know, went to the funeral home and did his hair.
1: Okay.
0: And I talked to the funeral home, and they told me that, you know, if I'm trying to find a comb and brush, I got to get permission.
1: Man, what color is the comb and brush? What's the color of the comb and brush?
0: It's black. Both of them black. The comb is black and
1: the brush. He got all kind of combs that black and comb, man.
0: No. See, what I'm saying is the comb and brush is black, and I know I lost it, but I'm almost certain about where it is.
1: Okay, so if you're certain about where it is, why you calling
0: me? That's the reason why I'm calling you, because I'm almost certain I left it with him.
1: You left it with my dad?
0: So I called the funeral home. They told me I need to call you in order to get permission to get it.
1: Okay, you called the funeral home to get permission from me that you can go get the comb and brush. From where? The funeral home? So you can go down there if they got it.
0: No. See, the comb and brush ain't with the funeral home. The comb and brush is in there with your uncle.
1: The what?
0: The comb and brush is in the casket.
1: Hold up, man.
0: Hold up.
1: I mean, I understand. You got to say that again.
0: What I'm trying to say to you is that the comb and brush is in.
1: Stop trying to say and just say what you
0: said. I'm saying,
1: man.
0: It, man. The comb and brush is in the casket with your uncle.
1: If it's in there, it's 6 feet.
0: Well, see, what I'm trying to say is that the comb and brush is sentimental value to me.
1: Bro, it couldn't have been too valuable if you lost it.
0: Well, no, what it was, I value, you know, my work, so I just really got caught up in
1: well,
0: my work, really.
1: Too much. If you talking about you left with my uncle that's dead 3 months ago, man, what kind of is you talking about, homeboy?
0: All I'm trying to do with you is see if you don't mind approving for them to bring the body up so I can get the comb and brush.
1: You lost your man.
0: What's
1: bring the body up for a comb?
0: But what I'm trying to explain to you, this sentimental value. I'm trying to get y'all to bring the body up so I can get my comb and brush out of it. Because like I say, my daddy and my granddaddy was bald.
1: Dude, this whole thing is sentimental, man. You talking about my dead uncle, man. And you talking about bringing him up out of the ground for a comb, man. I just got these to start crying around here.
0: And I understand what y'all going through as a family and stuff. See, man, I'm trying to get my comb and brush.
1: Hey,
0: man,
1: and how you trying to go about doing this? All thrown off, homeboy. Because ain't nobody digging up no body to bring back no brush, man. Now, you got me off now, man. Because you calling me talking stupid, man. You talking about putting my uncle, man. That's not
0: true, man. Man, I ain't trying to start no...
1: You talking about comb and brush, man. All these Walmart rags.
0: Okay, but I understand all that, but this is sentimental value, man.
1: Well, this sentimental to me, man.
0: This is something that my people love me.
1: Sentimental to me, okay? That was my favorite uncle, man.
0: Okay,
1: you talking about pulling up his body, man.
0: I got
1: wrong, boy.
0: Hey, man, I don't want no...
1: If you been cutting my uncle in that long, man, you should know how he operate, man. And we don't get out like this here, man.
0: Man, I ain't finna sit here and argue with you. Look, I got some people.
1: It ain't no argument.
0: I got some people that's here.
1: I mean, where you stay at, man?
0: Let me say this, man. I got some people that's here with me right now. You know, some of my friends, and we got some shovels. So I can actually go over there and go on and get the comb and brush now. And in the morning, ain't nobody gonna even
1: man,
0: know.
1: You ain't gonna go get now, but whooping on, boy.
0: Say what?
1: You don't get but whooping. You don't dig up.
0: For going to get a comb and a
1: I got some shovels too. You talking about going to the cemetery and trying to dig up my earth?
0: Hey, man, I'm going to go on and tell you this right here.
1: What's wrong with you?
0: Hey, man, I'm trying to get my comb and brush back. I ain't trying to have no problems with you. But I want my comb and brush.
1: Who the hell do you think you're talking to, man? Go to Walgreens. Go to Walgreens. Go to Walmart. Go to Safeco. They got them.
0: Hey, man, ain't nobody. This ain't even about your uncle. There's more than that. This,
1: and you ain't even got no room to be hollering at me all day.
0: Ain't nobody hollering at you, man. All I'm telling you is I got a comb and brush in your uncle casket, and I want my brush.
1: You did what that you might well dig too.
0: Say what?
1: I'm gonna go and you gonna fall right over in there. Around, yeah?
0: So what you think? You trying to dig a grave for me?
1: Man, do you know how long this been? I've been trying to get these out here. Stop crying, man.
0: his head. And I want my.
1: You sound like a f***er by digging up somebody's body, man. Over combing a bush.
0: I got it. I just tried to call you like a man. Because I want to get the comb and brush, and I didn't want to go without getting your permission. Now, if I got to go without getting your permission, I will.
1: Come on with me, you don't know me. The cry with me, yeah, just cry with me.
0: It's sentimental to me.
1: Just cry with me. Man, your brush, dad, your comb.
0: I want to say something else to you.
1: You ain't saying shit to you.
0: Are you listening?
1: What?
0: This is Nephew Tommy from the Steve Harvey Morning Show. You just got pranked by your boy,
1: man. Man, you man.
0: Hey, man, I got to ask you, man. What is the baddest radio show in the land?
1: You know like I know the Steve Harvey Morning
0: Did
1: Show.
0: Did I get you, man?
1: Oh, man, give me ain't the word, man.
2: That's it, Shirley.
3: All right, nephew. Thank you. Coming up next, it is Ask the Ready to Love Officer. That is the Riddle-O Aunt Junior right after this.
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1: Trevor Scopa scored a pair of goals, including the game winner in overtime. Fairport rallied to beat Pittsford Menden 3-2 on Monday. Trailing late in the second half, Scopa connected on the equalizer. The senior then delivered the golden goal in the 94th minute. Teammate Francesco Maniscalco added a goal and two assists in the win. In other boys' soccer action, Henry Rush and P.K. Jones netted a goal apiece. Brighton remained unbeaten at 3-0 with a 2-0 win over Pittsford Sutherland. Max Luongo made five saves to register a shutout for the Bruins. And Sammy Hammer, Andrew Phillips, and Aiden Fitzpatrick had a goal apiece to lead Brockport past Niagara Wheatfield 3-2. Get your complete coverage at pickandsplinters.com. For 103.9 WDKX, this ball got.
2: Our actor Lorenz Tate. And Dr. Harry L. Williams, President and CEO of the Thurgood Marshall College Fund, yes, will be our very special guest. They're going to tell us about the Thurgood Marshall College Fund's 39th anniversary gala and other major events this week with corporate leaders, philanthropists, entertainers, Lorenz and supporters. Tate. Lorenz Tate, Mr. Love Jones.
3: Yes.
2: Yes.
4: I'm sorry. Wait a minute, Shirley. What's the problem?
2: I know they're hating. They're hating. You know they're
3: Nia.
2: Hating. Nia.
4: He's acting in a movie.
2: Yeah. In Love Jones.
3: I don't want to talk to Lorenz.
2: Well, we do.
4: We sure do.
5: Hey, baby, can I be your slave?
4: Ooh, yes.
3: Shut up, Tommy. Right. Don't do the lines.
2: All of that is coming up. We can't wait for that. But right now, it is time to ask the Ready to Love officer. That is the Riddolo and Junior. Here we go, guys. This is from Jason in Hapeville. Jason writes, my girlfriend has a lot of photos of us. I have asked her not to post any of our pictures because we've been dating only 2 months. She said other women will think I'm still available. Why is she obsessed with letting people know that I'm her man? What? That's too soon, don't you think, to post?
5: 2 months, that's it? And
2: yeah,
5: she just
4: 60
5: out there?
2: Yeah, this
4: 60 days.
2: This is me right here. This is all me right here. Leave that alone.
4: My man.
2: That's
5: what's
2: right.
5: What's the rules on posting? When do you post and it's okay?
2: I mean,
5: 6 months maybe.
2: Well, I think it's when you both agree to it. I think you both have to agree to that. Yeah. So that could be 6 months.
5: Some people
2: it could
5: are
2: be
5: obsessed,
2: a year.
5: Though. Some people got to take pictures of food. Some people got to take pictures of every single
2: thing. How it goes, yeah.
4: I don't even think it's the time frame of the posting. I think it's the relationship. Is this your person? Because
5: it's
4: if not, now you got to take all the pictures down.
2: Yeah, that's what I'm saying. You guys both have to agree to this. You know, it can't just be one person posting. But yeah. All right. So he's saying, why is she so obsessed with letting people know that he's her man? Why do you think that?
3: I know why.
5: Insecurity. That's all. It's insecure. She just feel like she need to put it out there. You got one of them.
2: She says other women will think he's available. And why do you think, Junior?
3: When you're unattractive, you need to be posted right away. I need the first day. I need to see pictures the first day. I ain't handsome. I need to see somebody see me with you.
5: Oh, God.
4: Wait, who's not attractive? The guy?
2: The guy, yeah, he's speaking for the guy.
3: He wrote us. Didn't he write us?
2: Yes.
3: Yeah.
4: Junior,
3: yeah. So first day we together, post me.
2: Love me. Okay.
4: I want likes.
3: I'm talking about we need to get 30.
2: At least
3: we need 30 by noon.
2: All right, 30,000. All right, listen, we're moving on to Alice in Detroit.
3: Not 30,000, surely just 30.
2: I know, Junior. We're moving on to Alice in Detroit. Alice writes, my air conditioner is out in my car, so I caught a ride to work with my boss. My husband thought I was crazy when I got in the car with my boss. I was happy to finally get a reaction from him, but now he thinks that I have a crush on my boss. Do I let him think that or tell him the truth that I did it to make him mad? Oh, I thought it was because your air conditioner was out. Yeah.
5: You playing games?
2: Well, right. What is it? Is it your air conditioner or you're trying to make your husband mad? Well, what is it?
5: So you know what?
2: What?
5: You're going to mess around.
4: You play too much.
5: And be over there with your boss forever. That's what you're going to do. I don't play these games.
2: No, not like
5: that. I'm going to tell you that right now. Mm-hmm. I don't play these games because you're going to mess around and be with your boss in that car, in that AC forever.
2: Like,
5: get your butt back over here and get to sweating and show me you love me. Hello.
2: So she's asking.
5: I'll fix your AC. All you got to do is say you need your air fixed. I will fix that.
2: Okay.
5: But getting in the car with your boss, that's not.
2: So, Junior, she's saying, should she let her husband think that she has a crush on her boss, or should she tell her husband the truth that she did it to make him mad?
3: I'm going to say, Shirley, I'm not going to say this, but like the first question, post this too. Put me up here again.
2: Her with the boss?
3: me and Uncle Steve, when we get, we take pictures when we together. Post me too, Steve.
4: What I got to do with Alice in Detroit?
3: I don't care. We somebody. Somebody need to see me with my boss. Post me.
4: Okay.
3: Me and Uncle Steve, when we see us together, post me, Steve.
2: All right, guys.
3: I don't know what her problem is. This is.
2: Yeah, she's playing a dangerous game. She is, as a married woman. All right, moving on to Travis in Newark. Travis writes, my best friend and I have slept with some of the same women. Okay.
5: Okay,
2: both knowingly and unknowingly.
5: Okay, that's understandable.
2: But what he doesn't know is that I slept with the girl he's about to marry.
5: God.
2: Yeah, he doesn't know that, even though they've slept with some of the same women. Oh. He wants to keep it a secret. Travis wants to keep it a secret, but the fiance's, the woman's conscience is bothering her really badly.
5: That's my problem. What is these women in their conscience? Because we don't have that same conscience y'all got.
2: Yeah.
5: What is that?
2: Well, she's feeling some kind of way since she's getting ready to marry the man. She wants to tell him that he slept with his best friend.
5: I don't think you should say anything. I think you should tell. I think you should say, talk to the soon-to-be wife and tell her this is going to ruin her relationship because if she lets this out, the best friend is not going to be the same. You might not get married if you want to come all the way clean. You may not get married at all. I'll say it like this: no man wants to marry who his friend has been with.
2: Okay.
4: Especially his best friend.
2: Yeah.
5: And that's your best friend. No man wants to do it, I'm telling you.
2: Okay.
5: So, once again, you better tell your conscience to shut the hell up. That's what you better
2: do. He should tell her to say that to her conscience. Yeah. So, that's I wouldn't do it. My mom always said, you can't tell everything. Cannot tell everything.
4: Take your grave. Take it to your grave.
2: Yes.
5: You know how much stuff I got going to this grave? Do y'all know how much stuff I got going to this
4: grave?
5: I got luggage full of stuff going to this grave.
2: Junior.
3: y'all want to ask me?
2: What should they do?
3: Post it. Put you and the girl back on the post. Everything posted this morning. Post it.
2: All right. We're not doing that. That's not what we're doing.
3: No. Y'all sleep with the same people. Somebody need to know. Post it.
2: All right. Last one, guys. Last one. This is from Sabrina in Columbus. Sabrina writes, I went to a cookout with my boyfriend and he introduced me as Sabrina. I was waiting for him to call me his girlfriend. His mom said that I'm the first girl that he's ever brought around them. Is that more special than getting the quote girlfriend title? What do you think,
5: guys? That's way more special. You the first one he done brought around mama? Mm-hmm. Oh, you special. If we brought you to the house, you special. Quit worrying about your titles.
2: We want it all.
5: In a minute, your conscience is going to be telling you something else. It's too much.
2: Thank you, Riddle and Junior. Coming up at the top of the hour, we'll talk to Lorenz Tate and Dr. Harry L. Williams, President and CEO of the Thurgood Marshall College Fund, right after this.
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15: Your back-to-school Tuesday weather will be beautiful today. Pleasant, high temperatures topping off in the upper 70s. A nice day. Cloudy skies for tonight, cooling down to the low 60s. And for your Wednesday, increasing clouds with afternoon showers, breezy, high temperatures, low 80s. 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I'm Chief Meteorologist Richard McCullough on 103.9 WDKX. 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
1: This morning, we are joined by two distinguished guests, the one and only, oh my God, iconic actor Lorenz Tate, and the president and CEO of the Thurgood Marshall College Fund, Dr. Harry L. Williams. 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
2: I was saying earlier, it's so good to hear all of y'all. Y'all got so much energy early on, you know what I'm saying?
1: Hey, Lorenz, I can't even start until I let these ladies speak to you, man. We got Shirley Strawberry and Carla Farrell who are losing their minds right now because Darius,
2: you know, Shirley and Carla, I love y'all. Let me get let's start with that. How much I love y'all and I appreciate y'all. Y'all been holding it down for so long, and obviously I've been knowing y'all for so long and listening to y'all and supporting y'all. So I appreciate all the love that you not only have from me, but also over the years of my career. So I appreciate y'all.
3: Oh my God, he said my name. Thank you, Lorenz. Hey, Lorenz. Hi, Dr.
2: Hey.
1: Can I get to the interview now? Y'all through?
3: Yeah, okay.
1: Can
3: we
1: get
3: to the interview?
1: Thank you.
2: You gotta let them live, man. Let us be great.
3: Yes.
1: All right, let's get to it. Y'all got two major events planned this week, starting Thursday, CEO Impact Now Awards in D.C. at the National Museum of African American History, and on Saturday, the 39th annual Thurgood Marshall College Fund Anniversary Gala is at the Marriott Marquis. Lorenz, you are hosting both events again this year. So tell us about it, man. Tell us about your commitment to the Thurgood Marshall College Fund.
2: Well, first and foremost, I just want to say it's an honor to be a part of the Thurgood Marshall College Fund and being the voice, if you will, to allow people to know how important the HBCU community is, what we have been able to do over the years for the students and alumni, just being able to give the new generation, the next generation, the opportunity to be able to, you know, reach their goals and have the type of opportunity that they may not have otherwise. And it's just been so great to see the impact in which the Marshall College Fund has had over the years. And of course, Doctor can talk about that a little bit more. But no, I'm happy to be returning to host this year's gala. We have a lot of fun. We raise a lot of money. Well, anything, we raise awareness, and I think we can get a little bit more into that.
1: Dr. Williams, these two events, man, benefit HBCU students, of course. Tell us, where does the money go?
4: Well, first of all, I want to say thank you to all of you on this call this morning. It is a thrill to be here with Lorenz, man. He brings so much energy to our program. He was actually our host last year, and it's an encore. People were calling for him to come back. We raised over $5 million last year.
1: Nice.
4: Lorenz
1: was
4: right there pushing for us. So we got a bigger goal this year. We're going to go over $6 million. That's why we got Lorenz back. I'm telling you, the way that the ladies reacted, that's how the students react all the time. That is normal. That's normal behavior. But the bottom line, these scholarships go directly to students. It benefits them so that they don't have to worry about how they're going to pay their bills. That's a real thing for our students. How do you pay your bills when you get into school? They're bright, they're smart, they're talented. But what gets in the way sometimes? Finances. So that's why we're doing these two major events. And we're so honored to be here on your call this morning to tell your audience about how they can support these two major activities.
2: Yes, and also with the awards, we want to recognize the leaders who have made real advancement in the access and opportunities and economic mobility. As we're pointing out that, you know, the funds really go to scholarships and career pathways and leadership that will allow students to have incredible opportunities and really, you know, find ways that they can be a part of that community, that culture. We have to look out for each other. Nobody's going to save us except us, and we have to continue to understand the importance of being able to have access to resources and opportunities. And right. It really is something that can change somebody's life. And we've been seeing it. We just said we raised over $5 million last year, and we're pushing to go to six or even more. And it really does help.
1: Well, man, listen, y'all got big events and y'all got some powerhouses, man. You got Marsha Ambrosius is performing Thursday night at the CEO Impact Awards. And on Saturday, you got Ledisi. It's performing nice. At the anniversary gala. How can these listeners find out more about this event and purchase tickets? Because we want to pack the house out. How do we do it?
4: Well, I tell you what, let me jump in here, because one of the things that's exciting about this, as Lorenz just indicated, we're not only going to recognize some major leaders, we're recognizing the Divine Nine. I know you guys
2: yes.
4: are the Divine Nine. So we're.
1: I am a proud member of Kappa Alpha Psi Fraternity Incorporated. Yes, sir. Keep going.
2: Pop your collar. Pop your collar. Do what you
4: said, brother. Well, I'm so happy that my new brother is here. But you know who led the way?
1: Yes,
4: Alpha Phi Alpha. So you understand that's a good way to get people get up started. So we got all the nine coming in, and all the presidents of those organizations, just to say thank
1: Beautiful.
4: You. Thank you for what they're doing to support us. And yes, you can go to CMCF website, but I want your audience to hear this. 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
1: Oh, that's big.
4: Every dollar to go to support students.
2: Yeah, and for any other information that y'all need, you can go to TMCF.org for more information in terms of all the things that we have going on. Excellence all the way around.
3: Ooh, Lorenz, you're so smart.
5: And handsome and all of that.
2: I gotta give credit to my mama and daddy. My mama and daddy, you know what I'm saying? All the things that how they raised me, and to make them all the right choices, the best choices I can possibly do. And this is, again, part of the testimony of me paying it forward.
1: That's right. That's
2: Love
1: right.
2: That.
1: Lorenz Tate, one and only, man, and Dr. Harry L. Williams, we want to say thank y'all for joining us, man. We appreciate you, and good luck this week.
4: Thank you.
1: We'll be back
4: thank
1: with more you. 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

Sing along, everybody. 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Time right now is 7:14, and if you're leaving the house, bundle up. You might not need that sweater later on today, but you need it right now. Only dealing with 56 degrees to start off on this sunny Tuesday morning. Trap Report being brought to you by Parisi and Bellavia. Been in a car accident, 888-8000. If you're heading on out the door this morning, Long Pond Road out in Gates is dealing with a bit of a slowdown this morning due to an accident. It's going to be okay near Walcott, so be careful if you're in that area this morning. Other than that, things seem to be moving in the right direction this morning. Washington Street out in Raga's got a really bad accident out there. What else we're dealing with this morning? There was a fire response on the 100 block of 3rd Street in the city of Rochester. Rochester Fire Department will take care of that. 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It is back to school for RCSD, and that's Andrew Langston Middle School as well. So don't be late to school today. A number of different districts will be heading back, including Brighton, Pittsford, Greece, and Gates-Tylee, to name a few. So welcome back, and if your day isn't starting today with back to school, it is definitely starting tomorrow. A couple of different districts will be heading back for their first day tomorrow. But if it's today, don't be late today. Time right now, 7:15. Coming up in about 5 minutes or so, a chance for you to walk away with some tickets. It's the

0: showers, breezy, high temperatures, low 80s. If you've been injured in a car accident, make it easy. Call attorney Al Parisi, 888-8000. I'm Chief Meteorologist Richard McCullough on 103.9 W.
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2: 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Well, guys, summer is pretty much done for it. We can't tell by the weather right now, by the temperatures, but it's pretty much over. So
3: it's hot. It's still hot. Yeah, ain't nobody told summer it's time for fall yet. Ain't nobody told summer.
2: Still summer weather. Yep, summer temperatures. So here's a question for you. What's the one story or situation from this summer that you can tell to make people jealous? I mean, did you ball out this summer? You know, what'd you do?
3: This summer? Mm-hmm. That
2: you can tell to make people jealous. You know, make people start hating on you right away.
4: Uh-huh. Or there's another option, too.
2: Yeah, there is. What, you got it, Junior? Yeah. What is it? Say it.
5: Yeah, I'll tell you. You ain't seen me in the hospital.
2: Oh, because it's summertime. Okay.
5: It's been so hot. You've been seeing me everywhere.
2: Uh-huh. All right.
4: It's a hot boy summer.
2: Hot boy. Yeah.
5: It's been a hot boy summer for 4 months. I know that. Look at Junior looking all healthy. You sure right I'm healthy.
2: Why you got to be all healthy with it? Okay. All right. If you don't have one that makes us jealous, Tommy, or do you?
3: 4 years cancer free, August 24th. That's all I can brag on. That's
2: okay.
3: Right. I'm proud
2: all right.
3: of that. I'm all proud right. of it.
2: You can tell us. You can tell us a situation that makes people happy that they're not you. Just the opposite.
4: That went down this summer. Mm-hmm. Okay, I like
3: that. They not me.
2: Uh huh. Mm-hmm. Uh huh. Oh, I'm so glad I'm not Tommy. Woo. Mm-hmm. So glad I'm not Junior right now.
3: I don't know nobody that don't want to be Tommy. I don't understand.
5: Oh, wait a minute. What?
4: You better stunt up in here.
3: Okay. Okay.
5: So you sitting here telling me I want to be you right now?
3: I don't know why not, Joe.
4: Okay. No, seriously. Something had to happen.
2: Yeah.
3: All right. Yeah, I'm trying to think. Carla. Over the summer, what has happened?
2: Ready to love your family. Yeah. Selling out your shows.
4: What happened, Shirley?
2: His shows. You said on the road. I'm saying selling out his shows.
4: Oh, okay. Because you paused when you said
3: that. Oh, I'm not no sellout.
4: Right.
2: Nobody's calling you a sellout.
5: Not Uncle Tom.
3: You ain't seen me on Hannity. Oh, my bad.
4: Not the apology tour.
2: Wow.
5: I'll be honest. I just came back from D.C. I'll tell you right now. I sat in first class. Didn't look at nobody.
2: Oh, hey, you an earthquake.
5: Hate me if you won't.
4: Hate on me, hater.
5: 17B in the back. We at 2A.
3: And B is a middle seat.
5: They knew who I was. Hey, Junior, I can't talk this morning. It was last night.
2: All right. I think that does it, Junior. I think you're right. Coming up in 34 minutes after, we'll have more of the Steve Harvey Morning Show right after this. Junior.
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0: Good morning, good morning. 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
0: Denise, welcome to the show, Denise. 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
1: Oh my God, really?
0: That's right. 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
4: Your back-to-school Tuesday weather will be beautiful today. Pleasant, high temperatures topping off in the upper 70s. A nice day. Cloudy skies for tonight, cooling down to the low 60s. And for your Wednesday, increasing clouds with afternoon showers. Breezy, high temperatures, low 80s. If you've been injured in a car accident, make it easy. 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I'm Chief Meteorologist Richard McCullough on 103.9 WDKX. 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

0: Yo, 103.9 WDKX, Rochester's number one rated radio station. 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Coming up today at 10 o'clock, Parisian Bellavia. Have you been injured in a car accident? 888-8000.
1: Well, Tariq, if you have State Farm, you may be eligible for a piece of that $5 billion that they're giving back to their customers who qualified.
0: Oh, I got one. I'd like to get some of that because I'm a State Farm guy. I'd like to get some of that $5 billion. What's going on?
1: Well, this money get back is for auto insurance customers who had a qualifying policy during 2025.
0: Okay.
1: So
0: do tell.
1: Go to WDKX.com. You can read this full story. They're giving back some money, so
0: I'll take it. I will take. I pray. Listen, I'm looking at it right now. I'm about to click on it. As soon as we get done with this break, I'm going to see if I can get me some money.
1: Now, they said eligible customers should receive an email with payment instructions. If you're unsure whether you qualify, contact your State Farm agent.
0: Sure will. 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
1: And they said this can be an average of $100 per car.
0: I'll take it. I will take it.
1: I mean, you know, when it comes back to getting money back, we got to get that word out.
0: I'm interested. Yeah. That's why I'm going to be looking it up. 103.9 WDKX, the Wake Up Club. But if you've been in a car accident, remember to call 888-8000 Parisian Bellavia.
1: And I don't know the full details of why they're giving back money, but this is a good question to ask Parisian Bellavia. They probably can tell us more on why insurance companies do this.
0: Well, I mean, they probably took more out of me and I didn't know it.
1: Yeah.
0: So this is kind of like it's like a rebate check or a refund check. You know what I mean? Hey, upon further review, remember when we took that money out of your account for this one? Yeah, we're going to give a little bit back.
1: That's miscellaneous fees, man.
0: Hey, I'm going to tell you what they took. They just going to be like, hey, would you like this $100? Sure. 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
3: Your back-to-school Tuesday weather will be beautiful today. Pleasant, high temperatures topping off in the upper 70s. A nice day. Cloudy skies for tonight, cooling down to the low 60s. And for your Wednesday, increasing clouds with afternoon showers. Breezy, high temperatures, low 80s. 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I'm Chief Meteorologist Richard McCullough on 103.9 WDKX. 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
5: In concert news, Kanye West returned home, guys, to Chicago for his first major show in 10 years. He hasn't performed in Chicago in a whole decade. He performed at, that is major.
6: That's a long time.
5: A long, long time. He's been, you know, going through some things, I guess you could say. He performed at the, a few things. Yeah. He performed at the top of his globe inspired stage for a sold out crowd. Get this, 70,000 people. 70,000. He still got it, I guess. Yeah. He brought out Big Sean, Chicago's own Twista. He brought out Future and 2 Chainz. Yeezy is going on the road to do more dates in Houston, Dallas, and Phoenix. Wow.
6: Let me tell you something. I saw images of that show online. That show right there was fire. Mm-hmm. That stage, really? That glow. I was like, okay, I wish I was there. I wish I was there.
7: He got a library. He got a library, though, man. He got a lot of stuff.
6: Oh, he got
7: hits.
5: Yeah. He can still draw a crowd of 70,000. Yes. That is quite impressive.
7: But that's how you want it when you go home, though. That's how you want it. When you go home, you want your home to represent.
5: Bring
7: him
5: out.
7: And
5: bring
7: him
5: out.
7: Mm-hmm. That's big. Did 2 Chainz have own 2 Chainz?
6: Or
7: did
6: he had 2 Chainz. On?
7: He
6: had 2.
7: He did probably have 2. On. Okay. I'm just checking.
5: Okay. All right. Well, and we have other concert news for you. This past Friday, Jay-Z performed in London. Then he asked the crowd to sing happy birthday to Beyonce, his wife, of course, who was also celebrating the 20th anniversary of her album, Bayday. And finally, that was great.
6: Nice.
5: Yeah, that was cool. That. Happy birthday. Yeah, to Beyonce, of course.
7: Happy birthday,
5: B. Uh-huh. And finally, while performing in Detroit, singer Lloyd jumped off the stage to hug and greet a few of his fans. And as he walked away, a fan's wig got caught or snagged on his jacket.
7: I saw that.
5: And the tall wig came off. You saw that, right?
7: Y'all gonna have to pin these wigs down. Y'all got to.
5: Glue. It's glue now.
8: Stop wearing it.
5: Lloyd didn't realize it immediately and ran back to give the woman her wig. She was probably embarrassed.
7: It's too late. It's too late.
8: Everybody done seen you.
7: You can't put a wig back on after it came off. It's too late.
8: Yes, you can. Just put it back on.
5: Yeah.
7: You can, but everybody done seen it, Carla. Once it's off, it's off.
8: It's off.
5: Yeah, and I mean, nowadays, everybody wears wigs, right? Even guys. Yes. So what is, you know, what is
7: this deal? You look at this rock. No, look at this hate. Yeah.
5: What? That is, what? What's hate?
8: Men wearing wigs?
5: Even guys wear wigs. What? What'd I say?
7: I mean, I only have three of them, but I'm just saying. I got, you know, I got a braided wig, then I got the
5: guys, everybody wears wigs now. Yeah, they do. Yeah, what, really? Are you kidding me right now?
6: I don't know any guys that rock wigs. So
7: you know them. You just don't know.
5: Yeah, you just don't know they have on wigs. Yes. You know plenty of them.
8: I feel like Shirley trying to tell me I need to start wearing a wig. Y'all not going to keep not talking about that. My hair on your show. I'm not going to keep doing it. I know.
5: Don't get self-conscious, Junior.
8: I did.
5: Don't do it. So here's a question for you guys, all right? Do you have an embarrassing moment that will haunt you forever?
6: Because I know she was embarrassed at the concert.
5: She had to be. Yeah.
6: The lady.
5: But he was a gentleman. Lloyd was a gentleman and brought it back to her.
6: He did.
5: I like that.
6: He was like,
5: oh, I got her wig. I can't imagine.
6: It was an accident. It was an accident.
5: Yeah, I'll get a shorty.
8: I got a moment.
5: What?
7: Okay, let's hear it.
8: Go ahead, T. Junior. Go ahead, T.
7: I have, and this happened recently, like, I didn't know, I woke up from being asleep. I didn't know Jackie had company, and I had walked into the kitchen, to the refrigerator with nothing but drawers on. Didn't know nobody was in the house, but she had five, six girlfriends in there, and I just,
6: oh, I know they were traumatized.
7: That's something to see, Carla. I don't know what you're talking about.
6: I will see you in your drawers.
5: Don't anybody want to see that?
7: Yeah. And these weren't no boxes either. This was something to see.
5: Oh, goodness. All right. Coming up. Nephew Tommy. Oh, my God. And today's prank phone call right after this.
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11: 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Ain't nobody got no time for that. 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
12: Today's Dumb Dumb of the Day goes to a California man that was arrested and charged with DUI. According to reports, the 34-year-old man did not slow down when driving to his local liquor store and crashed his Toyota truck right into the business. First responders determined that the suspect was in operation of his vehicle while under the influence of alcohol. He failed a sobriety test and was charged with driving under the influence after being hospitalized and treated for significant injuries from the crash.
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1: I got it, Shirley. I got Cake Lady. Cake Lady, yes. You do not cake want lady. To miss the Cake Lady. Yes. Everybody got a cake lady that they order special cakes from. Uh-huh. And this cake is very cake. Special right here. This is a very special cake. Let's go get dog. Cake Lady.
2: Cake. This is Barbara.
3: I need to ask you, what kind of cakes do y'all make at this place?
2: Well, sir, we make all occasion cakes, birthday cakes, anniversary cakes, wedding cakes, pretty much whatever you need. What you looking for?
3: Do y'all be making adult cakes?
2: Yes, sir, a few adult cakes, bachelorette parties and, wedding. What exactly are you looking for, sir?
3: No, the problem is this right here. I ordered a cake from you all on Saturday.
2: Uh-huh.
3: It was supposed to be delivered to my daughter's school on Tuesday. And, she in junior high school, 13 years old, and it was supposed to say happy birthday. Now, the cake get delivered over there today, and I can't for the life of me believe that this has happened. We in her classroom, all the classmates is in there, some teachers in there, the principal then came down. We finna have cake and ice cream for the kids, and when they open up the cake, it's a man's private part on the cake.
2: What? Oh, no, sir. No, we have never made a mistake like that.
3: Y'all made that mistake.

0: Y'all made that mistake. I've been calling this place all day. Y'all done made this mistake, and somebody gonna pay for this. I got 13.
1: Yeah,
0: I got 13-year-old kid.
1: No, you gonna have to lower it down now, okay? Because we can't get nothing settled if you yelling and I can't hear you, okay?
0: I need to lower it down. You should have lowered that private part off that tape. That's what you should have done.
1: Sir, what is your name?
0: My name is Trevor.
1: And now, where was the cake supposed to be going?
0: Middle school.
1: Middle school. Now, when was it delivered, sir?
0: I just don't see that. That's it right there. You can't remember. That's how y'all made the mistake.
1: Sir, please just answer the question so we can get this settled, sir.
0: No. What? Who is the owner there?
1: Excuse me. I am the owner. My name is Barbara. Now, if you give me the information, I'll try to make this thing right because it couldn't have been my company. Are you absolutely sure, sir?
0: I'm positive. Y'all is the ones that delivered the Listen, I got all these 13-year-old kids and they're traumatized, and the teachers and the principal
1: are
0: looking at me crazy.
1: Understand, sir, but I need you to calm down just for a minute. Let me ask you this.
0: Wait. You want me to calm down? You should have took that private part down off the
1: tape. I can understand, but I don't think it was my company, okay? Because we have never made a mistake like that. Now, we're very careful with that kind of stuff. Now, sir, hold on 1 minute. Come here. Do you know anything about a cake delivery cake going to middle school today? Did y'all make any deliveries? Okay, thanks. Sir, I just talked to my driver, and he's been with me about 8 years, sir, and we've never had a problem like this. He's never delivered a cake over there, sir. Are you sure it was my company?
0: Show this place, lady. It's this place. Your driver lying.
1: You know, mistakes can be made, but I cannot.
0: You can't make no mistake like that when you got a man's private part in front of a bunch of 13-year-old kids at a junior high school.
1: I can understand. I would be upset, too. I have children, too. So I can understand what you're trying to say. But, sir, what I'm trying to tell you is this is not my company you're talking about. We wouldn't have done anything like that. I've been in business for 13 years.
0: What is your name?
1: My name is Barbara.
0: Okay. So you're the one behind all of this on this cake and wind up being a man's private part on the cake?
1: Sir, come on. Stop and think about this.
0: You would not deliver a cake to
1: a high school, an adult cake to a school. Now, I understand you upset.
0: Lady, do you understand what has happened at my daughter's school?
1: I apologize for it, sir, but I don't believe that you ordered the cake from my company. Okay? As a matter of fact, we make cakes on Friday, sir. Wasn't no cake delivered today. Sir, it's a Tuesday.
0: Hey, what the hell? I mean, it's a Tuesday. Ain't nobody eating cake on Tuesday?
1: Sir, I have told you that couldn't have happened here at my company. Okay?
0: Okay, let me tell you.
1: Okay. I'll be happy to make a cake for you, sir, and to send it to your daughter. But, sir, it wasn't my company.
0: I don't want no more cakes. Let me tell you something. Let me tell you what I'm finna to do, lady. I'm finna call my lawyer. I'm finna get with the police. And I'm coming over there to shut that down. You won't sell a cupcake when I get through with your...
1: Oh, sir, you know what? Now, you done gone too far. Let me tell you something. This is my business that I done worked for 13 years to build. You ain't finna come up here and do a
0: thing. I'm finna shut that down.
1: You come up here and find more icing up your... Your mammy won't even know who you are. You need to get off my phone with this... That's some ignorant in the first place, sir. How dare you call me with that... And what the... is your name?
0: I already told you my name is Trevor.
1: Trevor, bring your up here and I got something for you. Bring your and the police. Do you think I'm gonna let some little like you come jeopardize my business? I've been in business too long. I know what the I'm doing. Now, I don't know who the you call, but it will show not my company. Do you understand me?
0: I understand everything you saying, and I understand when I get over there, I'm going to shut it down, me and the police.
1: You won't come out here and get your set down, and you're going to have a daughter crying over your now, I done told you it wasn't my company. Now, get off my phone. Do you hear me?
0: I got one more thing I need to say to you, lady.
1: It's thing to tell me talking about shutting down my company.
0: Yes, I got one more thing. Is you listening to me?
1: I ain't listening. What you got to say to me?
0: This is Nephew Tommy from the Steve Harvey Morning Show. You just got pranked by your girlfriend.
1: That oh, my God. Oh, my God. Oh. Oh, y'all stop it. I gotta get off this phone. Oh, my God. I'm a killer. I'm a killer. Bye. Hello? Oh, my God. Oh, my God. Please. tell me I'm not on the radio?
0: No.
1: Oh, jeez.
0: You ain't on the radio now, but you're going to be on there in the morning.
1: Oh, Lord, no, no. My preacher, everybody else going to be on it. Oh, my God.

0: I'm going to kill that. I'm going to kill that. I'm going to get me a cake and go to her job and up. Lord, oh Lord, y'all going to get somebody up playing like that, you know? She going to have to look out every day. She ain't going to never where it's coming from. I'm going to be like the thief in the night on her.
1: Miss Barbara, I got to ask you one more thing. What is the baddest, I'm talking about the baddest radio show in the land?
0: Steve Harvey Morning Show. Y'all what?
1: Hey, can you make a sock to me cake?
0: Yeah, I can make a sock to your cake, but you better hope it ain't got a gun in it. Y'all don't mess around, get around messing with somebody like that. They business now.
2: And there you have it, cake lady.
3: I love me some cake, but
4: way too much. Okay. This woman and bacon and the cake. Yeah.
3: What is happening?
2: Is that a private part? You can put on the baby on the boy's cake. Lord have mercy.
3: Too much. Too much.
2: Oh, it's too much. Stupid is on the way. The Don't Cancel Me Out. Don't Cancel Me Out. You don't want to miss it. It is recording live in Roanoke, Virginia, Saturday, September the 26th. It is me, Nephew Tommy. Tickets are on sale right now. Where? It is the Berglund Performing Arts Theater. Berglund Performing Arts Theater in Roanoke, Virginia, and tickets are on sale right now. I can't wait. Don't know what to wear. Oh, Lord, I'm trying to figure it out.
3: Oh, no more white parties, huh?
2: No, I'm tired of them white parts. I always waste something on myself on them white parts.
3: I'm telling you.
2: I'm the first one with some spaghetti on them. I just can't.
4: Spaghetti? That's your food of choice at the white party?
2: I just, you know, it be in my dressing room, Carly. It's on my rider. It's in there. That's what we eating. We're going to have lamb chop. Either way, I'm getting something on the all white. And that's why.
4: Wow. You need to wear a different outfit before you eat your food from the
2: Baton Rouge, we had gumbo. I had gumbo all over the white. It was just, I keep.
3: You got to practice.
2: I got to eat. I got to eat naked. I got to eat naked. And
3: there's
2: then,
3: an art to this. Not getting stuff on your white. Yeah.
2: Either you're not going to eat or you eat naked. But you're going to get some on that white if you try to eat with it on. But yeah. This is not all white.
4: Cedric the Entertainer say, you know, you got it.
2: Thank you.
4: And eat out.
3: All right, guys. 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
9: 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But first, traffic being brought to you by Parisi and Bellavia. Been in a car accident, 888-8000, Lake Avenue and Windham Road. Dealing with a motor vehicle accident, slowing things down over there, 490 westbound near Buffalo Road out in Gates. Same thing in that area. Those two accidents this morning, well, Buffalo Road's got two of them. So that's what's resulting in a bit of a slowdown out there. Traffic report been brought to you by Parisi and Bellavia. Been in a car accident, 888-8000. Good morning.
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3: Your back to school Tuesday weather will be beautiful today. Pleasant, high temperatures topping off in the upper 70s. A nice day. Cloudy skies for tonight, cooling down to the low 60s. And for your Wednesday, increasing clouds with afternoon showers. Breezy, high temperatures, low 80s. 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I'm Chief Meteorologist Richard McCullough on 103.9 WDKX. 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

0: getting you up motivated for what you have to do today, whether it's work, school, school, or work. 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Been in a car accident, 888-8000. And at 8:32 this morning in 57 degrees, we're looking at some slowdown. 1,000 block of Stone Road out in Greece. Be careful over there. Nobody injured in an accident there, but it is slowing things down. So be aware of that. A little slow go North Winton Road as well as Westfall and East Henrietta Road. If you're heading in that direction this morning, it was an issue earlier, 1300 block Hudson Avenue in the city of Rochester. Those are the places to avoid if you're heading on out the door. And Travel Boy been brought to you by Parisi and Bellavia. Been in a car accident, 888-8000. Strawberry Letter, some drama on the way next. 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
3: Your back-to-school Tuesday weather will be beautiful today. Pleasant, high temperatures topping off in the upper 70s. A nice day. Cloudy skies for tonight, cooling down to the low 60s. And for your Wednesday, increasing clouds with afternoon showers, breezy, high temperatures, low 80s. 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I'm Chief Meteorologist Richard McCullough on 103.9 WDKX. 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
8: 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We could be reading your letter live on the air, just like we're going to read this one right here, right now. And you never know, it could be yours.
9: It could be yours. Buckle up and hold on tight. We got it for you. Here it is. Strawberry Letter.
8: Thank you, nephew. Subject, how important is conversation when you're in love? Dear Stephen Shirley, my boyfriend is the sweetest person I've ever dated. We met when he picked me up from the airport in his SUV. I had just moved to Alabama and my company hired him to be my driver until my car was delivered. He showed me around the city and introduced me to some of his female friends, but they weren't the kind of women I wanted to be associated with. They're big weed smokers and drinkers, and I'm more laid back. I needed someone to hang out with, so the driver was always available to go to dinner, festivals, and movies with me. He's a southerner, so I had to get used to how he talked. After a few weeks of being in a new city, I needed sex. So I invited him to spend the night. When I tell you this guy knows exactly what to do in the bed, he showed no mercy and I was hooked. It was hard to go a day without him, so he started staying at my house every night. We don't talk much, but we have a lot of great sex, and he's been gracious with money and doing things around the house. I was bragging on him to my sister, and she asked if I was talking about the dude that sounds like he rode the short bus. She FaceTimed with him a lot, and she always jokes about how he talks. He's a fast talker, but at times he hesitates when he forgets what he's about to say next. He laughs at himself when he does it, so it's never been a big deal to me. I'm falling in love with him. So does it matter what other people think? Do his good qualities override how bad he sounds when he talks? You're kidding, right? You're thinking of throwing away a good guy because you don't like the way he talks? Really? I mean, this kind of sounds ridiculous, don't you think? You said this guy is the sweetest person you have ever dated. That's what you said. You said this man is great in bed, he's generous with his money, and he helps you around the house. I mean, what all do you want? I mean, obviously he likes you, he spends time with you, he's not cheating that you know of. Your sister said he sounds slow because of his southern drawl, and I think you better watch her, by the way, because she sounds like she's doing a little too much already, FaceTiming him and all of that. Just keep your eye on her. And I just say this to you again. If you think he's a good guy, he sounds like a good guy. Forget how he talks. As long as he treats you well, you can understand him, right? You can understand him. It doesn't matter what anybody else thinks, especially your hating sister, okay, nephew?
9: Listen. Yeah. So listen, I was trying to tell you now. Yeah.
8: What?
9: Hey, come back around and do it. Red.
8: That's how he sounds.
9: Yeah. Look at baby. Let me tell you what we're gonna do. We're gonna go around and get some something to eat. Come back and get you three with both people. I'm kidding.
8: What is he saying?
9: What? Look! I'm gonna go around here. Come back and get you a 2-piece. Make me some fries.
8: No one knows what you're saying.
9: Hey! Look! I'm gonna come down. You get in the back. I'm drive you around here. I'm gonna drive. I'm gonna take you over here. My good house. Maybe we'll smoke some weed. Nigga, we drinking a little liquor. Don't worry about all that. I got your back, baby. You hang with me. Yeah. So, you got a man that can't talk. You got a man that can't talk, but he got some good loving go with him though. So you got to decide, baby, which one you want. Either you want a man that's gonna talk articulate and has everything that you're looking for, or you got this hillbilly show enough that's gonna be bringing it, and that's what you got there. And you girl, I put this thing on you, you gonna lose it, right? Yeah.
8: Stop that.
9: Yeah, when I put this thing on, I'm going to break your back.
8: Okay, okay.
9: Yeah.
10: Okay,
9: okay.
10: Okay.
9: Okay. Okay. Okay. Okay. Okay.
10: Okay.
9: Okay. Okay. So you got you a man.
10: Yeah,
9: yeah, it's hard to hold that little character right there. That's a bit much. But anyway, you got yourself a man. You don't know what to do. And you know what? You, it is what it is. You know, but do you love him? If you care about him, then it doesn't really matter. You falling for him. You know what? Because after he put that thing on you. You know what I'm saying? Lifestyle. So, you got you a good man. You know, every good man's going to have some, you know,

0: good qualities, okay? He can't talk that well. That's all right. But you love him. If you love him, hey, it is what it is, you know. You know, make the best of it. In my past, I had some women can't talk, you know. I had some.
1: Oh, you have?
0: Oh, yeah. Couldn't talk worth a doggone. I had some. I hope she don't open her mouth when we get over here. I had some, you know. But I'm talking about drop dead fine as all get out. What? Ain't nothing wrong with that.
1: Everything was fine until her sister jumped in and started
0: Everything
1: talking.
0: Was fine until he tried to say something, Sherry.
1: Until he opened his mouth.
0: Until he opened his mouth.
1: Oh, I don't like his character.
0: Yeah.
1: Oh, that's
0: funny.
1: Don't do that.
0: Yeah,
1: that's funny.
0: Yeah,
1: We're gonna have part two of today's Strawberry Letter. Hear for more from the crew. Junior's
0: we're gonna be right back right after this. We'll be right back.
1: Yeah. You don't work here. Today's Strawberry Letter subject. How important is conversation when you're in love? Back after this.
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12: Trevor Scopa scored a pair of goals, including the game winner in overtime. Fairport rallied to beat Pittsford Menon 3-2 on Monday. Trailing late in the second half, Scopa connected on the equalizer. The senior then delivered the golden goal in the 94th minute. Teammate Francesco Maniscalco added a goal and two assists in the win. In other boys' soccer action, Henry Rush and P.K. Jones netted a goal apiece. Brighton remained unbeaten at 3-0 with a 2-0 win over Pittsford Sutherland. Max Luongo made five saves to register a shutout for the Bruins. And Sammy Hammer, Andrew Phillips, and Aiden Fitzpatrick had a goal apiece to lead Brockport past Niagara Wheatfield 3-2. 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
3: All right, it's time now to recap today's Strawberry Letter. The subject, how important is conversation when you're in love? This young woman wrote in. She says her boyfriend is the sweetest person she's ever dated. He picked her up from the airport in his SUV. She had just moved to Alabama. Her company hired him to be her driver until her car was delivered. It takes a minute after you move to get your car. So she had a driver for that, thanks to her company. She said the driver showed her around the city. He introduced her to some of his friends. They were a little too hood, too ghetto for her. They weren't her cup of tea. They smoked weed and all that, and they were drinkers. She's a little more laid back. So, but she did need someone to hang out with, so guess what? The driver was there, so they started hanging out, okay? They

0: went to dinner, they went to festivals, movies. She said he's from the South, he's a Southerner. So she really had to get used to how he talked. After a few weeks of being in a new city, she said that, you know, she needed some sex or whatever. She needed to do it. So she invited him to spend the night. And she said, these are her words. When I tell you, this guy knows exactly what to do in the bed. So then he was nice to her. He was giving her money, all of this stuff. He helped her with things around the house. So she started bragging to him about her sister. And her sister said, you mean the one that sounds like he rode in on the short bus? And then she started thinking that maybe this guy wasn't right for her, because the sister FaceTimed her a lot and she was always joking about how he talks. But she said she started falling in love with the guy. So she wants to know, does it matter what other people like her sister thinks? And she's asking us, do his good qualities override how bad he sounds when he talks? Junior?
1: Talk for what? What are we talking for? The sex is good. These people with bad sex talk great. Yeah. Ain't nothing wrong. You can understand everything they saying. But the sex is horrible. If you getting good sex, what you want to talk for? Don't worry about what your sister's saying. Don't worry about none of that. If the sex is this good, why talk? There's other ways to communicate you ain't looking at. Like, if you can't talk, give him pen and paper, let it write it down. That's all you got to do. Understand that. Give him a pen and paper. What you say, baby? I said, do you want to go eat? That's it. You ain't say he couldn't spell.
0: Can't even say that.
1: He can't say it, but he can spell it. You can understand that. If the sex is this good and you want to talk to him, let him email you. You didn't say he couldn't email. Let him put it in the email. Sex is good.
0: Junior, women do like to talk.
1: Yeah. You know what? Let Siri say it for him. There's some other ways he can say it. You ain't got to worry about him talking. The sex is good. What good is if the sex is bad and you understand everything? You can be mad the whole time, but now you got somebody who says good. You can't understand him. This your biggest problem? Get one of his relatives to interpret it for him. Just somebody who's been talking to him for a long time. Yeah, that's somebody. Just tell him. What he say, Tommy? How he say it? He say, you want to go to the movies? You want to go?
2: He said all that.
1: All that right there. See that? See how that works? Somebody who can talk for him. Oh, he said you fine as hell. Better than Miss Elliot.
0: That's gonna sound said. Like that, dude.
1: Yeah. Yeah. Like that. That's all you gotta do. Get somebody to chirp it for him. He ain't got to talk. He doing other things that make, matter of fact, you ain't even talking. You in there screaming. Cause he ain't got to talk. You screaming. And you worried. This what you doing. It's okay. If it's sign language, two thumbs up. Mm-hmm. Everybody know what two thumbs up mean. That's all good.
0: How would he say, for instance, nephew?
1: It don't matter. Yeah, you can turn it off. That's all you need. Quit worrying about if he can't talk. Don't worry about that. You getting everything you want. God, he hang out with you. He stay with you. He do everything with you. Just get a third party and let him stand in the corner while y'all doing y'all thing. He can interpret. Matter of fact, the interpreter can interpret what you saying. You screaming, oh Lord. She said, oh Lord. That's it.
0: Don't listen to your sister, please.
1: Yeah, please don't. You're going to lose your mate.
3: Matter of fact, Junior, if she go there and get the drink and the smoke with everybody else, she really will start understanding him. I promise.
1: Yeah.
0: With his friends that he introduced her to. She said she was too laid back for them, though. She did say that.
1: Yeah, no. No, it just doesn't matter. It's just, he's a good guy. He just can't talk.
0: Right. Right.
1: What we got? Who we got? Bubba from Forrest Gump. Remember Bubba Gump?
4: About that shrimp.
1: About that shrimp. That's it. Mm-hmm. I wouldn't be worried if I was you, ma'am.
0: Right.
2: Okay.
0: So basically, you're saying his good qualities do override how bad he sounds when he talks.
1: Definitely. Man, he hang out with you, he'll drive.
0: All right, guys. You can leave your comments on today's letter on Instagram at Steve Harvey. 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
5: Your back to school Tuesday weather will be beautiful today. Pleasant, high temperatures topping off in the upper 70s. A nice day. Cloudy skies for tonight, cooling down to the low 60s. And for your Wednesday, increasing clouds with afternoon showers, breezy, high temperatures, low 80s. 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I'm Chief Meteorologist Richard McCullough on 103.9 WDKX. Have a good day.
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1: This is from LaTanya on Steve Harvey FM. LaTanya writes, my husband's 27-year-old son from his first marriage has a decent job, but still gets a surprising amount of financial help from us. My husband still pays his phone bill, makes his car payment, and sends him a few $100s most months to help with rent or whatever else comes up. I'm not suggesting we cut him off completely, but I'd like us to set up some limits on how much we're willing to give him. My husband gets defensive and reminds me that he's his son, which makes me feel like I'm overstepping as a stepmother. But this is coming out of our household finances, and every dollar we give him is money we're not saving or spending on our own future. Am I out of line? This is her question, LaTanya's question. She's saying, am I out of line to insist on some boundaries around how much we financially support his adult son?
2: He 20 what?
1: Yeah, 27, almost 30.
2: No. You got to be... Your husband is babying his son. That's a problem. And he's handicapping him. He is handicapping him. I got a 29-year-old son who is probably listening to this right now saying, well, my daddy ain't sent me nothing. I am sorry. You got to let him grow up. You let him go through the hard times, the rough times. That is part of growing up. He got to grow up. Y'all sending this money every single month and paying car notes.
1: Yeah, she doesn't want to, but if she says something.
2: I understand. I'm saying that her husband is handicapping
1: his son.
2: And that's not her son, but that's his son.
1: Yeah. And if the wife says anything to her husband about the money he's giving to
2: he wants to respond, that's my son. That ain't your son,
1: he
2: basically.
1: He gets defensive. Exactly.
2: Yes.
1: Yeah. That's a problem in a marriage.
3: No, it's not.
1: It's not a problem, Junior?
3: No.
1: Why not?
3: Because I ain't never had step parents. I had one.
1: Uh-huh.
3: My stepdaddy didn't give me nothing.
1: Sounds like you're a little bitter about it,
3: yeah,
1: Junior.
3: Yeah, that's why the lady wrote in here. I'm telling her right now, you need to start passing out this money. If it's your stepson, he deserves to have it. Okay, if he is 29, I wish my stepdaddy gave me $5. He ain't give me nothing.
1: $5?
3: Every time I come home, he would give me something about what you doing here? What you doing here? We all steps.
1: He said, what you doing here?
3: Yeah, what you doing here? What you doing here?
2: We all steps.
3: We all steps in here. Stepson, stepfather, we all steps.
1: We stepping.
3: We stepping in the name of love.
1: Wow, so I said, Junior.
3: She needs to pass out some money, okay? Just do that.
4: Well, it's happening. Well, whether she likes it or not.
1: It's too much, she's just saying. Just pull back a little. She's not saying completely cut him off. Just, you know,
3: Carla,
1: some boundaries.
3: I'm overreacting. Who on this show had a step anything? Anybody had a stepmother, stepfather? Anybody?
1: No, I didn't.
3: Just me? I'm the only one? Mom? Mom, you had a step? See? We know how it feel. When you walk in there, he always looking at you because you with my mama. This is my mama. First of all, this is my mama. You ain't make me.
2: You better step off.
3: Yeah.
1: Grandpa.
3: But you in here act like you came here before me. You weren't here before me.
1: Junior, every time we talk about your family, we learn a little more about you. You do.
3: Oh, his name Glenn. My mama divorced, but his name Glenn. Glenn, no. Me and Glenn know we don't like each other. We know.
1: To this day, even though they're divorced?
3: Why you think you left? I was here first. I can't go nowhere. I was
1: always
3: first.
1: Be her son. Yeah, she can't divorce
3: always.
1: You. Yeah,
3: but he never gave me a dollar though. That's the problem.
1: So if he had given you money, you would have had a much
3: I would
1: better
3: like him.
1: Relationship.
3: I would like him. I would like
4: you
3: him.
4: Would like him.
3: Yeah. I don't like him now. So
4: that's it.
3: I would have.
1: Okay. Yeah, Junior, you and your family.
3: We're talking about we raising this son. He's 29. Give out the money because I don't know how he feels.
1: They are giving it out. That's the problem.
2: He's 27.
4: Are you listening?
3: I don't care. It hurt my heart when I heard his stepmom don't want to pass her money. You need to start doing something.
1: All right, Junior, calm down. All right, we'll have more of the Steve Harvey Morning Show coming up right after
3: and
1: this.
3: And if Glenn listened, I still don't like you.
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3: Hey, what's up, my Go-Getters? You know what time it is. It's time for that Go-Getter Report. And baby, listen, Cinco is officially on the way. So a big congratulations goes out to Sierra and Russell Wilson, who announced they're expecting another baby. Sierra shared the news with the cute clothesline reveal representing their growing family. And y'all know Russell has been asking for baby Cinco for a while now. Well, sir, you got your wish. And I'm praying that we're going to be able to call the baby Cinco, whether it's a boy or a girl.

And I knew she was pregnant the last time I saw her, because I was like, she ain't showing that belly like she normally do. So a big congratulations goes out to the Wilsons. And let's get right into this, because prayers up for the continual of quality controls, P. Thomas.

folks is like, is she about to perform? He said, nah, now you know I can't have her perform on her birthday, which I completely understand. 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

0: Yo, what up, we now? 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Have you been injured in a car accident? 888-8000.
1: Well, Tariq, if you have State Farm, you may be eligible for a piece of that $5 billion that they're giving back to their customers who qualified.
0: Oh, I got one. I'd like to get some of that because I'm a State Farm guy. I'd like to get some of that $5 billion. What's going on?
1: Well, this money get back is for auto insurance customers who had a qualifying policy during 2025.
0: Okay.
1: So,
0: do tell.
1: 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You can read this full story. They're giving back some money.

0: So
1: I'll take it. I will take. I pray. Listen, I'm looking at it right now. I'm about to click on it. As soon as we get done with this break, I'm going to see if I can get me some money.
0: Now, they said eligible customers should receive an email with payment instructions. If you're unsure whether you qualify, contact your State Farm agent.
1: Sure will. 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
0: And they said this can be an average of $100 per car.
1: I'll take it. I will take it.
0: I mean, back. You know, when it comes back to getting money back, we got to get that word out there.
1: I'm interested. Yeah. That's why I'm going to be looking it up. 103.9 WDKX, the Wake Up Club. 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
0: And I don't know the full details of why they're giving back money, but this is a good question to ask Parisi and Bellavia. They probably can tell us more on why insurance companies do this.
1: Well, I mean, they probably took more out of me and I didn't know it.
0: Yeah.
1: So this is kind of like it's like a rebate check or a refund check. You know what I mean? Hey, upon further review, remember when we took that money out of your account for this one? Yeah, we're going to give a little bit back.
0: That's
1: the
0: miscellaneous fees, man.
1: Hey, I'm going to tell you what they took. They just going to be like, hey, would you like this $100? 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
5: Your back to school Tuesday weather will be beautiful today. Pleasant, high temperatures topping off in the upper 70s. A nice day. Cloudy skies for tonight, cooling down to the low 60s. And for your Wednesday, increasing clouds with afternoon showers, breezy, high temperatures, low 80s. 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I'm Chief Meteorologist Richard McCullough on 103.9 WDKX.

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4: 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It's time now for a round of Would You Rather. Would you rather, in the game of tennis, would you rather be coached by Serena or Venus Williams? Which one?
2: Oh, they both are amazing.
5: Both. See. Both.
2: They both.
1: You gotta pick
2: you can't go wrong. Mm-hmm. I gotta pick one.
4: Yeah, would you rather? That's the name of the game.
2: I'm going with I know what the name of it is. I'm going with Venus.
4: Well, act like it. You're going
2: with
4: Venus?
2: I'm going with Venus. Mm-hmm.
4: Why Venus?
2: Because she's tall.
1: Okay. Good choice.
4: She's gonna be serving that ball on your head.
5: Tommy, they both right. taller than us, Tommy. They both.
4: Would you rather serve Naomi Osaka first or receive first? Which one, Junior?
2: From Naomi.
4: Serve mm-hmm. Naomi Osaka.
5: She hit a tennis ball too hard. I don't want to see that coming my way.
1: Receive. You don't want to receive her serve. Yeah.
5: Let me serve first so she can see this slow ball.
4: Tommy,
5: she gonna see it
4: want?
5: The whole way when I hit it.
4: You want her to serve you or you want to receive?
2: I want to serve me. I think I can hit it back. Yeah, serve it to me.
1: Really?
2: I think I can.
1: Okay. Yeah, break your ankle.
5: You don't play tennis.
2: Right. I know, but I'm going to try. Look, it's would you rather, y'all. Okay, look, I'd rather sit in the stands, but y'all ain't asked me that. Okay, but since I'm down here on the court, I got to try.
5: We should be sitting in the stands.
2: In the court.
4: All right.
2: In the stands.
4: In the NFL, would you rather Lamar Jackson or Patrick Mahomes be your team's quarterback?
2: Oh, man, y'all making it tough today.
5: I'm telling you, y'all really are.
2: Mm. They outstanding. Okay.
5: Let me say Lamar.
4: Okay.
1: Lamar.
4: Beast.
5: Yes.
2: I think I like Lamar too, Junior.
5: Yeah.
2: I do.
5: Lamar.
2: I like his mama. All that.
1: Lamar
2: like
1: can do anything.
4: Over Patrick Mahomes. Okay. All right.
5: You seen Patrick Mahomes.
2: Yes. I do like Patrick Mahomes' daddy, though.
5: yeah, Patrick Mahomes' daddy. He's crazy.
2: You already know that. I like your daddy. Nah. I do. Did you see my boy? Did you see my boy? Woo!
4: All right, in tailgating, would you rather knock the grill over or knock over the cooler with the ice in it?

0: Which one? You're knocking the grill over or the cooler?
1: The cooler. Okay. You know, you're
0: not
1: get
0: the grill with all
1: grill.
0: The meat. Yeah. And it's got all the meat on it. Yeah.
1: No, you're finna make everybody mad. You knocked the grill over.
2: I'm telling you.
0: Okay.
1: Yeah. All right, they finna put you out the park. I'm telling you.
0: All right. Would you rather blue cheese or ranch dressing for dipping your hot wings for your wings?
2: Oh, ranch.
1: Now, see, that's when I like both. I really do go back and forth.
0: I love blue cheese.
2: Yeah.
1: I'm going with the ranch, though.
0: Okay, you're going with the ranch. Okay. All right. Keeping on the wings thing, the wings tip, which is either flats.
1: Before you ask, flats.
0: Drumettes, yes.
1: Flats.
0: Flats or drumettes? Gotta have a flat.
1: It's something about them two pieces of bone and that meat in the middle in there.
0: Yeah.
1: It's just, yes.
0: It's so good. Flats are just so good. All right, guys. Thank you. That's today's round. Would you rather? Now, coming up at 49 minutes after, it's our last break of the day, and we'll close out the show right after this.
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17: Thank you. Thank you to our Steve Harvey Nation. We appreciate you. We love you. Thank you so very much. Tommy, we have one more question we didn't get to. This is from Sean on Steve Harvey FM. Sean says, I'm not even 2 years into my marriage with my wife, and we're already having major issues when it comes to sexual compatibility. She's in her early 20s and I'm pushing 30, but I've been shocked at how much more she wants to do it all the time. I don't think my recovery period is all that long, but 3 times a day, 5 nights a week is more than I can handle. She thinks, what?
12: Boy, if you don't enjoy this right now, boy. Because it's going to slow down. It's going to slow down. And you're going to be wondering, where did it go? What happened to us? You need to enjoy the moment. I know it's putting you through a lot of strenuous right now. Don't worry about that. Enjoy every moment of this. This is a great, you don't understand. I wish I could have this right now. My wife would be looking at me crazy. I'm talking about some three times a day, three times a month.
17: Five nights.

0: Hello.
1: he says his wife thinks she doesn't find her sexy or attractive, and he says that's not the case at all. But after a while, there are just other things he'd like to do, like he'd like to sleep, for instance. He says he's exhausted.
2: He ain't getting no rest at all.
1: Three times a day, do they work? What's happening? Yeah.
2: You gotta quit coming around her, though. I don't know what you're doing at home this long anyway. You need to your job ain't long enough. You need to ask for more time at the job. Because as soon as you walk in, hey, I'm ready. What's going on? Let's get it cracking up in here, baby.
1: He needs to become a workaholic. Yeah. Maybe that's the case, because three times a day is a lot. And if you're working 9 to 5 or whatever. Yeah.
2: We at home all day. Jackie, don't look at me like that. Jackie ain't looking at me like with
0: Walk right past me.
1: And she might go, oh, hey, I didn't see you there. Oh, hey, how you doing?
3: I seen my wife in the kitchen, didn't speak, not one time.
0: Y'all didn't speak to each other?
1: How you not speaking? Yeah.
3: Yeah, that's what I said, Carla. Why are you not going to say nothing? Like, I ain't in here.
0: And she kept walking. Did you do something to make her angry?
3: She was on the phone, Carla. She's on the phone, went right back upstairs like I wasn't there. I said, okay.
0: Oh, well, she was on the phone.
1: Yeah. You know how we are when we're on the phone.
3: But he complaining because his wife wanted three times a day.
1: Three times a day, every night.
3: I wanted a good morning. Good evening.
1: Something.
3: You complaining?
2: Three times a day is a lot, y'all.
1: He's saying he's exhausted, though.
2: That's a lot.
1: He's saying he's exhausted. It's a lot.
3: Okay, let's ask the nephew a question. Let me ask you a question, nephew. Have you ever had it three times a day? Have you ever had it three times a day?
2: Me and Jackie was 20-some years old. we was right at 30, yeah. And that has not
0: Why
2: happened.
0: Why you sound so sad?
2: And we was on vacation, because I remember the day, Carl. And we was on vacation.
1: You remember when it happened?
0: One time.
2: We was in the Bahamas. Yeah, I remember. We had little umbrellas in our glasses and our drink. Yes, I remember. I remember the day. Yes. He had a salt and pepper haircut. I remember.
3: So since that day, Tommy, how do you now, Tommy?
2: It's been downhill ever since then. I'm just telling you right now.
1: Maybe it's you, Tommy. Maybe it's you.
2: Yeah, it could be. Maybe it's me. You know what? You know what's funny, though?
1: What?
2: And I don't know if y'all went through this, but did y'all go through when you were trying to get pregnant and having to do it? Like it was it was a job?
1: Mm-hmm. No,
2: but I was like, no. Okay, got to go in here. Yeah, there was days I just pulled up in the driveway and just sat there. Just like, man, I just do not want to go in here. We still working on this baby.
3: You trying to get Sydney here?
2: Trying to get Sydney here was a chore. I was like,
1: yeah, but you were so happy when it happened, though. You were so thrilled.
2: I was.
1: That turned out to be such a lovely young lady. Yes, she did. What happened, Carla?
0: Same thing. Putting in that work. Oh.
2: It wasn't even like love, though.
0: No, I would tell my husband, it's time.
1: Yeah, like, scheduling.
0: Oh my God.
1: You're on the schedule.
0: Mm-hmm. Yes. But it happened, and look, Tasha's here. Yay. Mm-hmm.
1: Yeah. Yes, I mean, you guys turned out to have some beautiful, lovely young ladies, so it was all worth it in the end. Yeah, thank you. It was hard work, though.
2: It was just too much. I wanted to go to my mama's house and sleep on the couch. I didn't like that.
0: You were hiding?
1: Shout out to Sheridan, my baby.
2: Soon as you tell me we pregnant, I need a break. I do. I really need a break. It was a couple times a day like that. It was a lot going on trying to get that baby here.
1: Uh-huh. And when you got it, you took a break. You took a little mini vacay.
2: I took a big break. I did. Yes.
1: And now you're complaining about it's not enough. Make up your mind.
2: It ain't coming. It's just. You got a schedule. What are you doing Wednesday? I'm just asking.
1: Well, date nights. Yeah, that's a good thing. Date nights are a good thing in a marriage.
2: Mm-hmm. Oh, very much so. You need it. You need date night.
1: Yeah, you got to have that.
2: Mm-hmm. But our date night then turned into a football game at the school. That's what our date night.
3: That's where you be at on Wednesday?
0: That's it.
2: That's where we at on date night.
0: You booked.
2: Come on, Jordan. Come on, Jordan. Come on.
1: All right, take us out, nephew.
2: All right, in the words of my uncle, if you are listening, bring your butt back to work.

0: We miss you, Steve.
1: What up, huh?
2: Don't you get them band-aids off your lips. Get on in here.
3: Oh, that's not saying that.
2: Yes, he got it. In case you missed it earlier, I think he got him reduced. He had a reduction in his lips. So.
0: That's why it's taking so long.
2: Yeah, now he ain't got nothing but teeth now. They just out. Anyway, talk to God. Talk to God. He would love to hear from you. Until tomorrow, y'all be in peace.
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8: Your back-to-school Tuesday weather will be beautiful today. Pleasant, high temperatures topping off in the upper 70s. A nice day. Cloudy skies for tonight, cooling down to the low 60s. And for your Wednesday, increasing clouds with afternoon showers. Breezy, high temperatures, low 80s. If you've been injured in a car accident, make it easy. Call Attorney Al Parisi, 888-8000. I'm Chief Meteorologist Richard McCullough on 103.9 WDKX. 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

0: 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The back to school days. You remember them days, Al, where they went back to school?
1: Wait, and when you say off, you mean off to school?
0: Off to school, first day of school for RCSD and a number of area school districts.
1: Wow, that's exciting. I mean, it doesn't get any more exciting than that. And everybody out there driving today, please be careful, right? We know there's buses, and we know that there's, what, $250, $500 fine for going around buses when they got their stop sign out. And those cameras are real quick to take that picture. So we all need to be really careful out there on the road, knowing that these kids are back at school.
0: I will say this, though. I saw the story, and I immediately thought of you, and I know Tim has brought it up before. Gage Chilai, it's been in the news. Gage Chilai has banned e-scooters, e-bikes and e-scooters on their grounds. And I think you and Tim and Parisian Bellavia know why. Because of all of the stories we've seen of e-scooters and e-bikes and scooters, around the country. This isn't just something here in Rochester. This is around the country, Al, how safe some of these different riding tools are not.
1: Absolutely. And there's been a number of fatalities throughout the country and a lot of people with really bad brain injuries because a lot of times people aren't wearing helmets. So, you know, without question, God forbid anything happens, you call us at 888-8000, right? We're local. Me, Tim, and Samantha are right here in Rochester. Those other guys are not. They're in Buffalo. They live in Buffalo. You don't get them, right? To me, it's an advertising scam. With us, you get us. You get Parisi and Bellavia. Myself, Tim, or Samantha will handle the case personally. And it's really important because you don't even know in one of those e-bike cases if it's a case against a municipality, right? It's all of these cities and municipalities that are trying to make money that are bringing a lot of these rental vehicles to the streets, right? And they're not making sure that people have helmets on them. So you may have a case against a municipality. And remember, if it's against the city, if it's against the county, you only have 90 days to file a notice of claim. That's where they get you, right? So you have to be on it like white on rice. You call Parisi and Bellavia at 888-8000 and we'll handle your case personally. That's the difference.
0: Some of the reasons why that were listed in the story read on Yahoo has this. They said that some of these students 16 and under are not abiding by what the rules are. What you talked about before, wearing a helmet. You say if you got a bike or an e-bike or a scooter, wear a helmet. And then, of course, that leads to liability issues and they don't want to see you, Al. You know, no school district wants to see you if one of their kids gets hurt.
1: Oh, absolutely. And we see it all the time. And like I said, is whether it's playground, you have a slip and fall on a playground, a kid breaks a shoulder. What type of padding should be under a playground in order to prevent kids from getting seriously injured? That's the stuff that we do and that we really look into, and we get our experts on it right away, and they're local Rochester experts.
0: 1039 WDKX, text or call 678-1039, or you can call 888-8000 for Parisi and Bellavia. Yeah, I know Al's here, but he'll take the call. He's done it before. After we've taken a break, people have called 888-8000, and he takes that phone call right then and there and finds out what the situation is. That's the other thing, too, Al. When you talk to people, when they say they were injured, you need details, photos. You need a whole bunch of different things now that people might even just have on their phone.
1: Oh, absolutely, and that's what I mean about being on it. Like white on rice, even if you're going into a doctor's appointment where you think there may be a potential medical malpractice, you call me at 888-8000. You see if you want to tape record that conversation between you and the doctor as to what really went on with your loved one. You know, like I said, we're here for you. We've been here over 30 years in Rochester serving the community, and that's where we'll remain. 888-8000.
0: For Parisi and Bellavia on this beautiful looking day today, weather-wise, not that warm yet. We're going to get there. 78 is going to be the high today. We're at 68 right now. Good morning.

0: Smile. We are 103.9 WDKX. You've been injured in a car accident. 888-8000 for Parisi and Bellavia. 10:14 is the time. Al Parisi is here with a very important question. Now, what's your question, Al, you wanted to ask me?
1: Wow. Well, there's a lot of them, but one of them is hello gone? In other words, when people answer the phone, right, is hello veering towards endangered territory reserved for more formal calls? Like, in other words, is the word hello, they're just saying it. And the New York Times had a great article on it saying that younger people feel less inclined to use formulaic expressions of politeness. Younger people aren't big on that. Sometimes you'll call them and you'll just hear like a nothing on the other end.
0: They don't say anything like, hey, like I call my kids and they say, hey, dad, what's up? And I'm like, I'm not upset about it. I'm like, cool. You know who I am. Good. You know, if I call that you picked up and that there's a reason why I called and, you know, I don't call you a lot. So I look at it from that standpoint. All right. So you're saying that young people don't say hello on the phone.
1: Correct. Exactly. You know how young people like Generation Z, right? They're known for their withering stares and unknowing greetings. Like they don't even want to, like when you say to people, hey, how are you doing today? Right. They look at you like, oh my God. Like, first of all, they got to raise their eyes from the ground and then they got to look at you. Right. It's like a big thing. They're finding the same thing on phones. They found that overall people were speaking fewer words in their daily lives. And it's really true of the younger generation. They went from almost 16,000 in 2007 to under 13,000 spoken words in 2019. So they're speaking less and it's included on the phone. Like, do you go nuts, Tariq, if you call somebody and they don't even have a greeting on their phone?
0: I'm going nuts over the instant sent to voicemail and see if someone's available. I don't know why. Because I could have just texted them. So maybe that's just a way for them to say to me, Tariq, just text me, don't call. I do run into a lot of people that of all age groups that don't like phone calls for some strange reason and would prefer text and communicate better through text.
1: And you're right up on the youngest generation, right? Because you're even now like leaving your kids, what, like voice text, right? Like your voice messaging them. They're not just... You're not texting them at all. You voice message.
0: Yeah. I don't send them a voice message. I'll put in, because if we're having a conversation, I can't think of texting them the answer that they need and have our conversation. I'd rather just say it really quickly and have it, you know, dictate what I'm saying to them and realize, hey, I'm doing the show right now. You're going to have to text. My brain cannot do conversation with you and text with someone else at the same time. So,
1: because what they're saying about the voice notes that people leave.

0: So that's true. I do believe in text. It can be taken depending on how I feel. If I'm having a terrible day and I get a text from you, hey, where you at? I might reply based on my emotions as opposed to someone who might be really concerned about where I am.
1: Right. And a lot of people are answering the phone. It's interesting. The number one thing rather than hello for younger people are where are you?
0: It's very much. Although my kids say, what about what's up? Hey, Dad, what's up? How about that? Is that considered a hello?
1: I think that's a hello. I put that into the hello.
0: All right, yeah,
1: I put
0: so then what do your kids say to you? Dude, when you call them or they call you, do you say hello or do they say hello?
1: Yeah, we both say hello. Like that, niceties, we major in niceties in the Parisi household, even with each other. And they always end with, love you, Dad, love you, Mom. Like big love you. Like a lot of people, you know what I mean? Oh, my father never said I love you. Oh, wow, that's a problem.
0: It's very underrated that I want to stay on that for a minute. That's very underrated, the I love you end. I don't do it a lot. I maybe should do it more. I said it to, I think, my mom over the weekend, and I said it to my daughter the other day after a phone call.
1: Wow.
0: But my wife says it to our kids all the time.
1: Wow, she's saying it all the time.
0: Yeah,
1: and
0: she's
1: yours,
0: saying it all the time.
1: They have to work for.
0: I don't think they have to work for. I don't think until this conversation I realized what you just said. I'm dead serious. I'm collectively going back to whether I initiated the I love you or I'm returning the I love you. I don't know if I initiate it as much as I return it. I don't think I initiated it at all. Actually, if I think about it.
1: Wow.
0: Interesting. Who knew I'd get that perspective? All right, 20 minutes past the hour, 10 o'clock. Al Parisi's here. You've been injured in a car accident. 888-8000.
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7: Your back-to-school Tuesday weather will be beautiful today. Pleasant, high temperatures topping off in the upper 70s. A nice day. Cloudy skies for tonight, cooling down to the low 60s. And for your Wednesday, increasing clouds with afternoon showers, breezy, high temperatures, low 80s. 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I'm Chief Meteorologist Richard McCullough on 103.9 WDKX. 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

0: 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You need somebody to fight for you. You're in a legal battle right now because you've been injured. You need to have Al Parisi on your side. Parisi and Bellavia at 888-8000. 10:26 is the time. As a matter of fact, so Al, I saw this story about hospitals, and I know you've gone after, but I would have thought like a Fort Campbell military hospital, they'd run a pretty tight ship over there. Unfortunately, there has been a settlement for $11 million over a baby's brain injury. Now, listen, nobody's trying to make anybody, hurt or, do anything damaging to a child. But sometimes, Al, these things do happen, and you need to find out what happened in order to prevent it again. And usually, people have to pay in order to make sure that it doesn't happen again.
1: Oh, absolutely. Whether it's nursing home malpractice, we had a couple of nursing homes close up here. We had a person fall out of a window at one of the nursing homes here. Real serious accidents. And we look at those every day at Parisi and Bellavia. And the same thing with medical malpractice. When it involves a child, the reason those damages are usually so high with children is if they survive, they need care for the rest of their lives. And unfortunately, care just keeps going up and up and up. When nursing homes are $200,000 a year, cash, right? Imagine if you're a child injured at 13 years old that needs to live in a nursing home type situation for the rest of their lives. So at Parisi and Bellavia, one of the things we do is we get economists from RIT, and they come in and they put down exactly how much it's going to cost to take care of you for the rest of your life so that you're able to receive $5, $10 million in settlements if you deserve them and if you need care for the rest of your life.
0: Now, what if somebody is in a facility, Al, and they need care, and you do not have the skills, the time, or the ability to take care of them? What if they're in a facility somewhere? How do you help with that?
1: Well, it's the same way. Like, we go into, God forbid anything goes wrong at those facilities. We do all of our research, and a lot of times we get

0: lot of nurses have come in and testified for us saying, look, they're forcing me to pass out meds. I'm not really qualified to pass out meds, or someone we know is stealing the meds. We have all of these situations that come into play in the nursing home situation. And you give us a call at 888-8000 if you think, God forbid, you any of your loved ones are in those situations.
1: Make sure you have the right representation going forward. 888-8000 for Parisi and Bellavia. Now, coming up in a matter of moments, I got to review something that Sy and I were talking about earlier on this morning, having to do with situation where State Farm's got to pay back. When I get a story, Al, of a place that has to pay back something you paid into, somewhere along the line, somebody must have won a lawsuit. I would assume that that's where it's coming from. So if they're just kind of like, hey, by the way, we're going to put this back into your account. We took this out. You were overcharged over here. It isn't just them doing the right thing. Somebody like a Parisi and Bellavia went after something that snagged that information to make that happen.
0: Oh, absolutely. Same thing with, like, you know, whether it's medical records or anything like that. If, God forbid, your medical records get released to somebody that they shouldn't be released to, and God forbid there's something in those medical records that really label you one way or another, you know, those are things that we go after all the time at Parisi and Bellavia.
1: Halfway through 10 o'clock on WDKX.

I got drive, I don't need a car. Money really all that we fiending for. I'm doing things they ain't seen before. Bands ain't dumb, but extreme is all. I'm a demon lord. Fall off what? I ain't seen the horse. Called your bluff, better cite the source. Fame ain't something that I need no more.

0: And Samantha Parisi are ready to go, and they're kind of like, no, let's see if we can end this beforehand. Do they want to see you at trial, or do they want to just be like, all right, Parisi and Bellavia, here you go?
1: Right, and well, in those situations, right, when they come back with a settlement number, if your case is near settlement, right,
0: yeah,
1: you need to know what's the pot. In other words, is it a $100,000 insurance policy or a $500,000 insurance policy? How much of that are they asking me to settle for? And is it something that I'd rather risk and go to trial? And remember, even if you're not with Parisi and Bellavia, if someone asks you, you know, I want you to settle your case for $10,000, $20,000, $40,000, right? You can always get a second opinion. You can always give me a call at 888-8000, and I'll say to you, yeah, you know what? That's all you're going to get. You had a pre-existing condition. You were in three other accidents. $40,000 is the most even I could get you. Or no, I think we should take this to trial and try to get $500,000. So remember, just like a doctor, you can always get a second opinion, and it doesn't cost you anything. So if you're one of those big box Buffalo law firms and you want a second opinion, you can always feel free to give us a call at 888-8000.
0: You've also said before, don't take anything. If they give you sort of like a gift card for your troubles, or they like to call you and take you out to dinner, or you know what I mean, by you know, help you with your RG&E bill, whatever it is that they do. I don't know what they do. You'd have to tell me what they do. But don't take any offers.
1: Right. The biggest problem that people get into that I see is they think they're settling only the property damage of their case. Their car is all banged up and they're getting a check for $10,000 to fix. They think it's to fix the car. And then when you look at the release that they're asking them to sign, it's for everything. It's for bodily injury and to fix their car. So the only thing I ask you is that you bring that release to me. I read the release. Someone from our office reads that release and makes sure you know what you're settling.
0: All right. So don't just go to the, you know, AI or anything else like that. Go to a professional that's going to be able to look it over and say what this means here in perpetuity, whatever. I'm just throwing a word out there, for example, that, you know, Al, could be used against you. Thinking that you think you're getting a good deal and you could not be getting a good deal.
1: Absolutely. And remember, that's something that even spills over to the criminal side, right? You really need to understand the deal that the district attorney is offering you, you know, and you need to understand it every way to Sunday, and no question is too stupid. So you have to be there with the lawyer and you have to understand, wait, what are you saying? Okay, so if I agree to this, what then is going to be the sentencing? Where am I going to wind up? So whether you're talking to a doctor in a potential medical malpractice case or a criminal case, you need to understand, and no question should go unanswered. That's the time when you, if you're the mom or if you're the grandma of a young man or a young woman who's being charged with something, you have to understand what the charges are. Okay, if we go left, what are the possibilities? If we go right, what are the possibilities? And it really helps to write them out.
0: So know all the angles. Know
1: absolutely
0: all the angles going in. Do you know them all, or would you like some help in sort of navigating through it? 888-8000 for Parisi and Bellavia. You guys got good team chemistry over there. You know,
1: wow.
0: I think because the last couple of weeks we had Tim in. Tim has been able to come in. We've talked to him about a couple different issues going on that involve, you know, Amazon and a couple of different things that have gone on in accidents. And so we come in. So he's got a pace and a flow. You have a pace, you have a flow. Samantha's got a pace and a flow, correct?
1: Right. Oh, absolutely. So you're saying chemistry, you're the coach of the 76ers, you're the coach of any of these teams.
0: Yeah.
1: You coach chemistry? Can chemistry be coached?
0: That's like an episode for Ted Lasso. Can chemistry be coached?
1: Because I assume you as a father all day are coaching the chemistry of your kids.
0: Well, not only, and I know when to get out the way. And let my wife the hammer come on in. Yes, I'm trying to teach them temperament. So like not every situation involves the hammer. Not every situation involves patting on the back. You know, you got to know which one to use and whom you're talking to, because I got three different personalities as far as my kids go, four, include my wife, and 10 if you include my dog. But at any rate, the purpose of this is that I got to know each person's sort of temperature. You know, somebody's having a bad day. I can feel it. You know what I mean? Somebody needs to go somewhere and they're a little bit anxious about going. I'm like, all right, I can feel it. But you have a temperature gauge in the house, in the family. Like, for example, today, first day of school, there'll be a temperature gauge when the kid gets in the car or they get home. You'll read the temperature of the body language. You know, how they, I don't know, today was a good day, first day of school. Or they come in all like, yeah, you know, first day of school is great, you know, X, Y, Z, or whatever happened, you know, little to no words. Or maybe, like you said, Al, they're in their phone. But I believe that there's a, and someone coming into the room can bring the bad vibes. Oh, you ever feel that, Al?
1: Right. So what you're saying is when you go to open house, right, in another couple of weeks, you're either going to say, this is a great place for my daughter or son to be, or I'm just sorry. This chemistry doesn't work.
0: Yeah. You should be evaluating. You should be. I'm just saying. I'm dead serious. You should be evaluating. The first week, teachers are getting used to kids. Kids are getting used to teachers. Parents are getting used to the system, that type of thing. After a while, you should know right around Halloween.
1: So how's this? My sister-in-law, she was like the head of all the principals in Newark, New Jersey, right? And I asked her advice for Albie on his first day of school, right? And she said, oh, that's real simple. Bring a plant to the teacher and thank her for spending her own money and everything she did to set up the room. A plant to the teacher, thanking them, recognizing all the work they put into to set up the room.
0: Plant.
1: Yep.
0: The teachers want a plant.
1: Absolutely. We got thank you notes sent home.
0: Is that you told me for years gift cards work?
1: Oh, like, no question. No, but remember, I told you how I got beat, right? I got beat. Al wasn't the whatever super kid because the mom brought a microwave to the classroom, right? I got beat by a microwave and I don't like getting beat, right? So the next year, you know, I bought like whatever, a toaster oven. Like, you know what I mean? Like,
0: so you're not just competitive in the courtroom, you're competitive in the classroom.
1: Oh,
0: too.
1: Absolutely. In the giving section, right? Because it does matter. That kid that gave the microwave got the Super Kid Award the first week. I mean, what is this, a coincidence? That's what I say. Hold on here a second. Little Al didn't give you that, Al. Everybody knows
0: but
1: Little
0: Al's a Super Kid. But you're suggesting a plant now? You're taking suggestions for a plant? It's like you downgraded it.
1: Yeah, but a plant, but boom, right on the first day. Boom, hit him right away. That's plant what I'm saying. It
0: on
1: matters.
0: The first day of school.
1: When you give it matters as much as what is it?
0: Yeah, what plant too? That's the other question. 103.9 WDKX, the Wake Up Club. I only wish I knew this earlier. Oh my God, one in high school now, and I got four more years left. I don't think a plant's going to work. 19 minutes from the top of the hour. Good morning.

0: 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Al Parisi's here. If you've been injured in a car accident, 888-8000, 15 minutes to the top of the hour. So, all right, Al, we're past Labor Day. What now do you need to be worried about on the roads? We talked earlier about the e-bikes and scooters. What do you need to be worried about now that we've sort of moved over into fall-like weather?
1: Right, well, think about it, right? We need to start preparing. Are we going to get a snowplow contract? Are we going to shovel? Are we going to have the ice out there? What are we going to do, right? We do, every year, about 500 slip and fall cases, and they're always, we only take cases where there's either a fracture or a serious injury, because you can't just, you know, twist an ankle and get a slip and fall case. And we see so many of them now with potholes, right, that are left over either from summer or from fall. So, you know, fill in those potholes if you're a landlord, and also make sure that you understand between you and your landlord what the difference is. Who's responsible for snow removal? Who's responsible for ice? Who's responsible for the shoveling? Because we do more slip and falls probably than anybody in this city, and we investigate them very closely, and the best case, like I always say, is the one that's avoided. So make sure you know on your property, if you rent a whole house or if you rent an apartment, who's responsible for snow removal, and you take care of it. And if there's any slip and fall you ever suffer, make us be your first call at 888-8000.
0: What if it's not because of the snow? What if it's because of property? What if it's something that has always been an issue with the railing, or it's always been an issue with the step, or it's always been an issue with the elevator? I've run into a lot of people who have complained about elevators always being down, and you're living in senior sort of facilities where you can't go up X amount of flight of stairs.
1: Right. Oh, absolutely. And you see them a lot in the big public housing units. You'll see, like, there'll be garbage in the hall. People will trip and fall over. You'll see elevators that have been misleveling forever. Remember, document, because once they have notice of a problem, even if they don't fix it, later on, God forbid, if a lawsuit comes along, they're going to be held liable by a jury in Rochester, New York, and it's going to be significant. I mean, we've gotten slip and fall cases 375. We've gotten slip and fall cases 875,000 where people have been seriously injured.
0: What about trial cases? What, you've got bench trial. You've got people that are on trial for civil cases. Which one would you say to yourself, okay, does it depend on the case which one you want to do, or depends on the situation of who the judge is? You've talked about this before. The judges are important too.
1: Oh, absolutely. There are certain cases that I'll ask the defendant in front of the judge, hey, will you agree to a judge-only trial where the judge will determine it, or you go to a jury where the jury decides. Either way, we got you covered at Parisi and Bellevue.
0: 888-8000. Thank you for making this part of your day. 13 minutes before 11. Good morning.
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1: Don't miss the third annual Baldwin Richardson Foods Frederick Douglass HBCU Football Classic. 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The tailgate gets the party started 8 a.m. to 12 noon. Game time kicks off at 1 p.m. and the Chick-fil-A Battle of the Bands is directly following the game. And yes, they'll be battling drumline style on the field. 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
3: Your back to school Tuesday weather will be beautiful today. Pleasant, high temperatures topping off in the upper 70s. A nice day. Cloudy skies for tonight, cooling down to the low 60s. And for your Wednesday, increasing clouds with afternoon showers, breezy, high temperatures, low 80s. If you've been injured in a car accident, make it easy. 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I'm Chief Meteorologist Richard McCullough on 103.9 WDKX. 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
1: Wow, we're here with royalty, Rochester. Absolutely. Royalty.
0: Janet Lomax joins us now. Congratulations on your Lifetime Achievement Award.
2: Thank you so much, and it is a pleasure to be here with the both of you, because when I walked in, I said, I know that voice. I know that voice.
0: I know.
2: And such excellent information that you impart, sir.
0: There you go, Al.
1: Wow,
0: look at that.
1: It doesn't get any better than that.
0: You know, he wanted to be, well, didn't you want to be like an entertainer? Or was
1: every lawyer wanted to be a broadcaster. And yep. Then, you know, because that's where it's at, giving people real information. I mean, I do it every day in the courtroom, but you guys do it every day to the public, and people come to rely on you and trust you, which is... when the public puts the trust in you, Janet, it must be just incredible, right? Like all these years, how much the public everywhere trusts you.
2: You know, every time when I was at Channel 10, every time I sat in that anchor seat, I knew who I represented.
0: Mm.
2: Okay? Mm. I represented this community. And growing up, my mother and father, my mother especially, would always say, remember, you're a Lomax. And as a teenager, you'd go, what are you talking about? Okay. But remember who you are and whose you are and who you represent.
0: Mm.
2: So, yeah, in answer to your question.
0: It's interesting because you're getting the Lifetime Achievement Award. Is that this Saturday?
2: This Saturday. It is at the MAG. Mm-hmm. It is being bestowed upon me, and several others are getting honors that evening by the Rochester Association of Black Journalists.
0: And Richard McCullough, one of those.
2: Richard McCullough, yes, my buddy.
0: Absolutely.
2: He and I work together.
0: I know. At Channel 10.
2: Yes.
0: Which is great. And of course, Richard here gives us weather every day. It's interesting because we're about to do a podcast, and we'll get into a little bit deeper on it. I found out that you got into broadcasting very young. Louisville, Kentucky, is that correct?
2: Right. I was active with a professional children's theater group, Louisville Children's Theater. And so one of our productions was taking place at a TV station. They invited us to do a half hour special. Wave TV, WAVE TV. I walked in there, 11th grade. I was enamored with what I saw. Cameras everywhere. Crews pulling lines and getting everybody in place. And I thought then, I want to get into TV production, Wave TV. Went off to college, and we'll talk further about this.
0: Mm.
2: But don't you know my first job offer? And first job was at Wave TV.
0: What?
2: Right out of college, they invited me to do an internship, 13-week. At the end of that internship, they hired me. So this space that I walked into in the 11th grade afforded me an opportunity to learn how to be a good journalist.
0: Wow. Well, that is a great story. We'll break down more of it in the podcast. Don't give it all away now, Jenny.
1: But I'm really into that lifetime achievement. Two words, right? What achievement in your lifetime do you point to is at the top, if there is one?
2: Oh, well, that's my family and my children. That's the achievement.
0: Mm.
2: My friendships and the love that we share, that's the achievement.
1: And a community after all of that, these years, that what shows you love in so many ways?
2: To this day, I could be in Wegmans or Tops. I'll be fair there.
0: Mm-hmm.
2: I could be anywhere, and people come up and they want to talk, and that's a part of it. You know, I'm a talker, you can tell.
0: Yeah.
2: But I enjoy interacting with people. And when someone says they've been watching me, or they watched me, or they enjoyed me, or they didn't enjoy me, I like to talk to them. And that means something to me, because I was in their homes 5 nights a week, you know, several times a day, and you become family. So I've met many people who have become friends. They started out as viewers. We're now friends.
0: Yeah, it's so interesting because I saw your speech when you went in the Hall of Fame for New York State Broadcasters. This is 2017. And you said something in the speech I thought was, you said a few things in the speech I thought were very interesting. when it comes to sort of the career in broadcasting, how much you really cared about it. And when you talk about family, the answer was so perfect, because in the speech you talked a bit about how you have to be at the news station, but you would also find time to go to your kids' events. You know how they had those things that they, you know, hey, it's the winter carnival, or yes. You know what I mean?
2: It, or it's the concert.
0: Or the concert, yeah, you know, yeah.
2: Come hear your child play the trumpet.
0: How long were those concerts? Because I went to one, my favorite one was like in middle school, high school for my youngest daughter, and it was 45 minutes, and I'm like, oh my gosh, this is great. Because they can go on for like 2 to 3 hours. Sure. So did you have to like dip out in minute, you know what I mean? Like, my daughter's up, but I got to get back.
2: No, I wouldn't dip out. They were usually an hour. Or less. Oh,
0: okay, all right.
2: And so I would drive from the station out to the school. At that point, there's no parking left by the time I got there. So I'd park in somebody's neighborhood, cross the street.
0: That's right.
2: Get in there and listen to my child perform. And then leave. And I think I may have shared, during the summer, it was very difficult. First of all, my husband was a big, big help. Very difficult to leave those concerts because everybody would go off for ice cream. You know, like, okay, let's go out and let's have ice cream.
0: Yeah.
2: And Janet got in the car and drove back to work.
0: That's right. Okay. Because that was your lunch break.
2: Yeah, it was my dinner break. Had to be back by, 8:45 because we've got to tape, promos and so forth. But it worked out.
0: It's awesome. That is awesome. That's a great, I saw that speech and I was just like, oh man, I knew you were coming up. I'm like, let me do as much research on Janet as possible. Because I just think there's this world out there where people watch you and you are a part of their family, but you have a family that you take care of and are part of, and they get fit into the world. Like my kids know exactly where, I know exactly where Dad is at 8 o'clock in the morning.
2: Yes,
0: they right do, here at DKX. Yeah, that's
2: they
0: right.
2: Sure do.
0: Absolutely. It's amazing. Well, congratulations yet again. We'll get more into the podcast on Lifetime Achievement Award, because I want to delve into sort of broadcasting. Al brought it up in a few minutes ago. You mentioned it in a few seconds about you want to be fair. Is it in news? That's the way I remember it. We tell the facts and the stories, and it's balanced. It's kind of been teetering for the news we're at right now. But that's just the way I just presented and believed that people were going to do the news, the way you said it, the way you delivered it.
2: Old school.
0: The way it is.
2: I am. Uh-huh.
0: Yeah, absolutely.
2: And that's how I was brought up, old school.
0: Absolutely.
2: Now, you're going to get commentary now when you look at cable news network, and you see it creeping into local newscasts. I, for one, am against that.
0: Okay? Yeah, absolutely.
2: I'm old school.
0: And we appreciate it. It's so interesting. I don't know what Sean, you got mad at Sean when I came in here. I was like, I don't know what, she was riled up. I'm like, I need to get you on air. Because I heard, I'm like, oh yeah, that's family. I get that. Because we want the truth. We want to hear what people are passionate about, whatever it is that they were talking about. But we need to hear the whole truth. I think we're getting sort of altered in where we're supposed to go, as opposed to being told the whole story the way it was supposed to be.
2: Well, it's up to us also to explore. And, you don't go to one area and believe everything you hear.
0: Mm-hmm.
2: You have to take some responsibility too.
0: Yeah.
2: In terms of finding your news and finding the facts.
0: Okay. I know you've been on the station before. I think when Andre explaining the story of how you came to Rochester. For people that don't know, how did you become a part of Rochester and get on Channel 10?
2: I was working in Louisville, Kentucky at Wave TV. Had been there 4.5 years as a reporter, photographer, and talk show host. Had my own show.
0: You had your own show?
2: Weekly show. Oh, yes, wow. I did. Urban Insight, it was called. And one day I got a phone call from Warren DeRemus, who was the news director at WHEC. He was coming to Louisville. He wanted to meet with me. We had a wonderful dinner. And those of you who knew Warren, he was a wine connoisseur. Mm-hmm. I had no clue at that point, but, he was just doing his thing. Convinced me to come to Rochester for a visit. Then they made a job offer, and so I came here in 1980, knowing no one except Warren.
0: Mm-hmm.
2: And at that time, I don't know if many people knew, the station was owned by Reagan Henry, a black businessman who had just purchased that station. He was based in Philly. And he was good friends with Mr. Langston, I later found out. But that's how I ended up here.
0: Wow. Mm-hmm. Wow. Mr. Langston of WDKX.
2: Yes, indeed.
0: You're making sure.
2: Yes, indeed.
0: Absolutely. It's so interesting. You got to go to WDKX's app, WDKX.com. We have to post this interview for you and to tell some of the history. I was just talking to Andre about this yesterday, about the history that is out there. We need to continue to teach it. Mm-hmm. Because I think what happens is that you see what they try to do to delete it. We got to preserve it and tell it over and over and over again. Because I think there are ways in which there is some devilish stuff going on out here to try to delete it or at least not continue it.
2: It's important to be aware.
0: Mm.
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3: 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Make the Vision decision today.

let's get the party started. 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That's when I knew that your heart was scarring. Friends to lovers need a part to star in. Like, wait, babe, let me

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1: It's time for the Go Getter Report with Adri V, the Go Getter.
2: Hey, what's up, my go-getters? You know what time it is. It's time for that go-getter report. Well, first up, Sherry Shepherd is back to Broadway, making history. She will take over the role of Genie in Disney's Aladdin for a limited run, becoming the first woman ever to play the Genie on Broadway. Sherry says it's a dream come true, and she's ready to bring her own energy, humor, and magic to the role. Okay, Sherry, go ahead and rub that lamp. Make some history, girl. Now, Usher is still out here ushering, and this time he had Taraji P. Henson on stage, and baby, Taraji was showing all 32 teeth, smiling so hard and looking good with the shortcut and the bodying. And listen, when Usher brings you on stage, apparently you just have to accept whatever comes next, because the way that man was on her, the way she kept smiling, then he picked her up and put her in a bed, child. Go ahead, Taraji. I loved every bit of it. Now, let's get into this. This is the update on Big Tigger, former Atlanta radio host Big Tigger, whose real name is Darian Morgan, will not face prosecution stemming from his allegations involving an altercation with his estranged wife. Morgan was arrested in June on battery and child cruelty charges, but court records reportedly shows that the Fulton County District Attorney's Office has declined to prosecute the case. Now, Big Tigger previously stepped away from his show on a radio following the allegations, so we'll see if there will be a return. Well, this right here wraps up that Go Get a Report. You know what to do. 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
6: Your back-to-school Tuesday weather will be beautiful today. Pleasant, high temperatures topping off in the upper 70s. A nice day. Cloudy skies for tonight, cooling down to the low 60s. And for your Wednesday, increasing clouds with afternoon showers. Breezy, high temperatures, low 80s. 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I'm Chief Meteorologist Richard McCullough on 103.9 WDKX. 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
1: Your back to school Tuesday weather will be beautiful today. Pleasant, high temperatures topping off in the upper 70s. A nice day. Cloudy skies for tonight, cooling down to the low 60s. And for your Wednesday, increasing clouds with afternoon showers. Breezy, high temperatures, low 80s. 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I'm Chief Meteorologist Richard McCullough.

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0: DJX. Where we at, Shaka? Where we at? There we go. Super moving and grooving. It's 1039, baby. Tuesday action, right? Make you think it's a Monday, right? Had so much fun yesterday doing all the AK, huh? Today is National what? Shaka, what you got over there for me? Today is National Telephone Tuesdays. Uh-huh. Telephone Tuesday. That's fly right there. But you know, a lot of people have never even seen a house phone. Think about that. The younger generation that was born in these times, all they know is cell phone. So they don't even call it cell no more. They'd be like, yo, that's my phone. Before we first got it, we was like, yo, call my cell. Now you just be like, yo, just call my phone. Just call my phone. Then the next one is Actors Day today. If you're an actor, shout out to you. Acting all nice, you know what I'm saying? Acting in movies, or you acting, or you fronting. It's all Actors Day today. That's fly because the day is a Tuesday. The day after the Labor Day situation, we all had some fun yesterday, but everybody's talking about the NFL situation. When is it going to start? Some people say this week, some people say next week. But who your team and what you going to do, all right? That's what you want to know. That's what you want to know right there, right? Uh-huh. Yeah. Yep. But check this out. You know what I'm looking at right now? The champ is here. Buffalo Bills block party. Right downtown. On September 13th. How big is that? Buffalo Bills block party right here in Rochester, right? Uh-huh. Real fly, huh? Uh-huh. Downtown Rochester. You're going to be in the build. I know you are. I know you are. Let me let you take a pause and call and think about that. It's 1039 WDKX.
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1: Your back to school Tuesday weather will be beautiful today. Pleasant, high temperatures topping off in the upper 70s. A nice day. Cloudy skies for tonight, cooling down to the low 60s. And for your Wednesday, increasing clouds with afternoon showers, breezy, high temperatures, low 80s. If you've been injured in a car accident, make it easy. 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I'm Chief Meteorologist Richard McCullough on 103.9 WDKX. 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

1039 WDKX. You know the flavor when this record came out? Teddy Riley on the beat, just in case you didn't know. Deja Vu at noon, Super Powwows in full effect right about now, right? Dougie Fresh, Slick Rick on his drum. Like I said, Teddy Riley on the beat. Early, early, early. Get a proper life. Where you at, Skate Town? Roller City? Olympic? Where you at on these joints right here? USA? How many minutes?

0: run it, say. And Group, what up? Yo, Team Invasion, what up? Ricardo, que pas? Jamel, Ahmed, easy. Let's go, Sean. 103.9 WDKX, you know what it is, right? Super moving, super grooving on a Tuesday. The day after that Labor Day action, you know how it's going down, baby. We fly over here, man. Today I told you it's National What Day? Today is National Actors Day today. Fly with it, right? Actors Day. So if you're an actor out there, shout out to you. And Telephone Day. Uh-huh. So fly with it, right? Check this out. Our tour is coming up a little bit later on. Give you a chance to win some Bryson Tiller tickets. You can't lose with that right there. Show after show after show after show. We almost showed out. We did show out. We fly with it. That's how we show out with all them shows. You dig what I'm saying? It's all about 103.9 WDKX. I'm on that Instagram Live. DJ with the Rice Cutter holding it down with that flavor, of course, right? Uh-huh. And listen, we're going to keep it fly. 103.9 WDKX.
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1: Mrs. Trent Center, whatever she do, they might. 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

0: Sure, there's chicken. Then there's that chicken. The kind that's marinated till the flavors forget their manners. Hand-breaded so even the crispy bits have crispy bits. A crunch loud enough to get heads turning. And a bite juicy enough to get full mouths talking. 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
1: Your back-to-school Tuesday weather will be beautiful today. Pleasant, high temperatures topping off in the upper 70s. A nice day. Cloudy skies for tonight, cooling down to the low 60s. And for your Wednesday, increasing clouds with afternoon showers. Breezy, high temperatures, low 80s. If you've been injured in a car accident, make it easy. 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I'm Chief Meteorologist Richard McCullough on 103.9 WDKX. 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

0: 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It's called Let Me. And Rochester's Best Ride Home is now underway. 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

0: Senator Jeremy Cooney presents his annual end of summer barbecue. 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

Lisa, I wonder if I take you home. And I knew what she was talking about, too, so you gotta watch what you're saying out here. By the way, your opportunity is on the way to win a pair of tickets to see Bryson Tiller

0: On Saturday, September 12th, Senator Jeremy Cooney is hosting his annual end of summer barbecue from 11 a.m. to 3 p.m. at Mount Olivet Church parking lot. 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
1: Beautiful today. Pleasant. High temperatures topping off in the upper 70s. A nice day. Cloudy skies for tonight, cooling down to the low 60s. And for your Wednesday, increasing clouds with afternoon showers, breezy, high temperatures, low 80s. 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I'm Chief Meteorologist Richard McCullough on 103.9 WDKX. 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

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Make the Vision decision today.

Yeah, double checking on you. You know I never put the pressure on you. You know that you make your own mind up. You knew what it was when you signed up. 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

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I just messed up the whole program, beat it off the wall, knock it down, get nasty on cam. 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

0: major success, thank you to the community and the city of Rochester sponsored Malik Evans. Everybody, big shout out to Assemblyman Demond Meeks and everybody. Just it was a popping affair. It was a big affair. It was actually the very first affair of karaoke that ever happened at Parcel 5. Thank the WDKX community.
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2: Beautiful today. Pleasant. High temperatures topping off in the upper 70s. A nice day. Cloudy skies for tonight, cooling down to the low 60s. And for your Wednesday, increasing clouds with afternoon showers. Breezy. High temperatures, low 80s. 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
2: Beautiful today. Pleasant. High temperatures topping off in the upper 70s. A nice day. Cloudy skies for tonight, cooling down to the low 60s. And for your Wednesday, increasing clouds with afternoon showers. Breezy. High temperatures, low 80s. 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I'm Chief Meteorologist Richard McCullough on 103.9 WDKX. 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
4: Beautiful today, pleasant, high temperatures topping off in the upper 70s. A nice day. Cloudy skies for tonight, cooling down to the low 60s. And for your Wednesday, increasing clouds with afternoon showers, breezy, high temperatures, low 80s. If you've been injured in a car accident, make it easy. Call Attorney Al Parisi, 888-8000. I'm Chief Meteorologist Richard McCullough on 103.9 WDKX. 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